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My name is Al Farpe. Thank you so much for having us on and making us a part of your weekend while we play all of your favorite Real Country songs right here in one place like we do for you all the time. Let's keep things moving right along now with Diamond Rio, a little Norma Jean Riley on Real Country.

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Saturday, it's Al Farr playing the perfect soundtrack to your weekend with all of your favorite real country songs right here at one place, like Merle Haggard, Okie from Muskogee, Alabama. If you're going to play in Texas, you got to have a fiddle in the band, and more. All coming up next right here on Real Country.

0: Hardy, favorite country song on your Real Country Saturday. It's Sal Farbo. About every 12 minutes, someone is injured by a toilet. That's about 45,000 Americans injured by the porcelain throne every year. There are many ways to hurt yourself around the toilet, from slipping on a wet bathroom floor to a variety of bruises or broken bones from sitting down where the seat is up. And it's not uncommon to die on the toilet, perhaps from exertion. Just look at Elvis. More of your favorite Real Country songs are coming up right around the corner for you from Hank Jr., Dixie On My Mind, Darius Rucker, Don't Think I Don't Think About It, and more next right here on Real Country.
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18: We'll have partly cloudy skies for tonight with a good chance of scattered showers and thunderstorms continuing. Low temperatures will be in the lower 70s. Partly cloudy on our Sunday. Can't rule out a stray shower or thunderstorm, but otherwise it will be hot. High temperatures in the lower 90s. We turn sunny and even hotter for Monday through Wednesday. Afternoon highs between 95 and 100 degrees with those morning lows in the mid-70s.
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My name is Al Farb. Thank you so much for having us on and making us a part of your day while we sit around and play all your favorite real country songs like David Allan Coe and Mona Lisa Lost Her Smile right now on Real Country.

and the eyes that used to burn for me. Now they no longer look my way. And the love that used to be, why, it just got lost in yesterday.

Roddy Atkins taking the back road on your real country Saturday. It's Al Farb with more of your favorites on the way. Coming up from Alan Jackson, it's 5 o'clock somewhere. Aaron Tippin, and you've got to stand for something, and more on the way. 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

0: talking about? What country am I in?
1: It doesn't matter. It's 5 o'clock somewhere.
0: It's always on 5 in Margaritaville, come to think of it.
1: Yeah, I heard that.
0: You've been there, haven't you?
1: Yes, sir.
0: I've seen your boat there.
1: I've been

0: Cody Johnson and Carrie Underwood, I'm going to love you on Your Real Country. Saturday at Sal Farberland. What time of the day are you the stupidest? Between 2 and 3 in the afternoon, according to intelligence experts. That's because our natural biorhythms, our brains sit a lull around 2 p.m. every day. It makes it the worst time to learn anything new. 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
7: Officially, the Continental Congress declared its freedom from Britain on July 2nd, 1776, when it approved a resolution and delegates from New York were permitted to make a unanimous vote.
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16: We'll have partly cloudy skies for tonight with a good chance of scattered showers and thunderstorms continuing. Low temperatures will be in the lower 70s. Partly cloudy on our Sunday. Can't rule out a stray shower or thunderstorm, but otherwise it will be hot. High temperatures in the lower 90s. We turn sunny and even hotter for Monday through Wednesday. Afternoon highs between 95 and 100 degrees with those morning lows in the mid-70s.
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0: Jason Aldean, try that in a small town on your Real Country Saturday. 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

you can find me in my wigwam. I'll be beating on my tom-tom, pull out the pipe and smoke for some. Hey, and pass it around, cause I'm an Indian outlaw, half Cherokee and Choctaw.

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Luke Combs back in the saddle on Your Real Country Saturday. It's Al Farr with more of your favorites on the way, coming up from Craig Morgan and a little bit of life. 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

0: 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It's Sal Farbel. 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
5: We'll have partly cloudy skies for tonight with a good chance of scattered showers and thunderstorms continuing. Low temperatures will be in the lower 70s. Partly cloudy on our Sunday. Can't rule out a stray shower or thunderstorm, but otherwise it will be hot. High temperatures in the lower 90s. We turn sunny and even hotter for Monday through Wednesday. Afternoon highs between 95 and 100 degrees with those morning lows in the mid-70s.
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0: Joe Diffie, just a pickup man on your Real Country Saturday. 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

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My name is Al Farr with more of your favorite Real Country songs coming up right around the corner for you as we play the perfect soundtrack to your weekend with Billy Currington, Pretty Good at Drinking Beer, Brooks and Dunn, and the Neon Moon, and more next right here on Real Country.

0: 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My name is Al Farbel. When it comes to the family vacation, would you prefer a three-hour flight with your kids or a six-hour car trip with them? 42% of parents would opt for the shorter airplane trip. A third would tough it out in the car, and one in four parents polled said they simply, well, just shoot me now. I probably would take the car because the whole process of the airport and security and all that stuff, that would be crazy. 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
13: We'll have partly cloudy skies for tonight with a good chance of scattered showers and thunderstorms continuing. Low temperatures will be in the lower 70s. Partly cloudy on our Sunday. Can't rule out a stray shower or thunderstorm, but otherwise it will be hot. High temperatures in the lower 90s. We turn sunny and even hotter for Monday through Wednesday. Afternoon highs between 95 and 100 degrees with those morning lows in the mid-70s.
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hard and it growled at me and I swallowed hard and I heard somebody say, well, who are you? Oh, and there he stood in the door of that shack and his beard and his hair was long and black and he was the biggest man I'd ever seen. When he spoke, his voice was low and deep, but he just didn't frighten me, cause somehow I just knew he wasn't mean. He said, what you

It's John Anderson. His voice is unmistakable. Straight tequila night. Hi there, I'm Tammy Lively. Thanks for joining us here in Real Country. Here's a classic from Earl Thomas Conley.

That's Mark Wills with 19-something right here in Real Country. That song was a huge hit when it came out. It came out in the early 2000s. I think it was 02. It spent 6 weeks at number one. Hey, we've got some great music coming up for you. Keep it here. Brad Paisley's on the way, and we might be able to squeeze in some Tom T. Hall.

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Well, next morning they just let us sleep, but I was up real early, wondering when I'd get my release. Later on we got more hot bologna, eggs and gravy, and by now I wasn't quite so hard to

is Indianapolis. I'd like to talk to him about the law. Well, I told him who I was and told him I was working steady and I really should be getting on my way. That part about me being who I was did not impress him. He said the judge will be here any day. The jailer had a wife, and let me tell you, she was awful.

0: might want to take the high road. Co Wetzel along with Jesse Murph right here in Real Country. Hey, if you've been on Taylor Travis Wedding Watch, have you heard what they did in New York City? I guess Taylor and Travis have filed permits for street closures around Madison Square Garden. So it looks like next weekend, this thing's happening. I'm happy for them. I think they seem like a great couple. Hey, we've got some good music on the way. Keep it right here. We'll get to some Johnny Cash. It's coming.
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12: 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Nobody plays a bigger or better variety of country music. We're real country.

0: That's Randy Houser, like a cowboy, right here in real country. How you doing? I'm Tammy Lively. I have been enjoying the highlights from the World Cup. I haven't sat down and watched a match. Not that big a soccer fan, but I love the soccer fans that are here for it. They are so fun to watch. If you haven't checked them out on YouTube yet, make sure.
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1: Hey, baby, I guess you're wondering
2: what I'm doing home so soon. No, I ain't sick.
1: But this morning when you told me you didn't feel special anymore,
2: well, that broke my heart. So I had to turn around and come back and
1: tell you what I'm gonna do about it.

That's Chris Young right here in Real Country. Hey, if you didn't see Ella Langley and Cody Johnson cover this song from Reba McEntire, you need to look it up online. They did a great job. But here's the original. Reba, Whoever's in New England, right here in Real Country.

That's Riley Green right here in Real Country. I was watching social media all night for everybody I knew that was in Nashville at Nissan Stadium for Alan Jackson's final show, and they all said it was epic. Looking forward to the NBC special, which will be airing a little later this year. I bring that up because I've got some Alan Jackson coming up for you next, right here in Real Country.

0: That's T.G. Shepherd, Last Cheater's Waltz. That song really kicked off a great span for T.G. Shepherd. Between 1980 and 1982, he had 14 consecutive number one hits, and that was one of them. I'm Tammy. We've got some great music coming up. I want you to keep it here for Clint Black, Justin Moore. We'll get to them.
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0: Oh, that's Clint Black with my husband's theme song. The lights are on, but nobody's home. Ladies, can you relate to that? I don't know what it is. I love my husband dearly. Do not misunderstand me. Love him to death. We've been happily married for 43 years, but sometimes that man has zero common sense. I mean, zero. Drives me nuts. Hey, we've got some good music on the way. Keep it here. We're going to get to some Mike Reed, a little Walk on Faith.
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1: We're the real deal, real country.

That's Luke Bryan. Rain is a good thing right here in Real Country. How you doing? I'm Tammy Lively. Hope you're having a great weekend. Here's a classic from George Strait, If I Know Me, right here in Real Country.

0: That's Ella Langley, somebody who's keeping it real with her fans. You got to give her credit for that. She's had some mental health struggles in the past. She's been very open about talking about her struggles and encouraging her fans to just, you know, keep pushing ahead and working towards becoming better every day. I think that's awesome. Keep it here. We've got some great music coming up. Going to do some Bellamy Brothers, Garth Brooks, Merle Haggard, lots of good stuff coming up.
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0: There's Highway 101 right here in real country. Hey, some doctors are getting real with folks about some of the TikTok hacks and trends they're seeing, even some of these AI diagnoses that are way off. And one of the biggest things I saw them commenting on was the GLP-1 drugs. They say they can be a life changer for people who are diabetic, people who are overweight. But if you are not taking them properly, they can cause serious complications. So please only use as directed.
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0: Here's one from Don Gibson, right here in Real Country, where we've got lots of great stuff coming up. Waylon Jennings, he's on deck. We'll also get some Joe Diffie next.
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Real country.

That's Jose Cuervo, music from Shelley West, right here in Real Country. Good morning, I'm Tammy, and I've got good news. If Alan Jackson's living on love, he's going to live forever. After all the love he saw last night at Nissan Stadium in Nashville, here he is in Real Country.

That's Bailey Zimmerman and Irony of All Ironies, the song called Rockin' a Hard Place, which is exactly where he's found himself lately. He really tore up a hotel that he was staying in after a concert. He has issued a statement through his attorney, taking full accountability for everything that happened. He's committed to doing the work necessary to learn and grow, he says. I certainly hope so.

0: That's Hardy right here in Real Country. I know he and Thomas Rhett, the brothers Osborne and Brett Young, have all been added to Luke Bryan's Crash My Playa Festival. That's happening in Cancun in January of 2027.
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0: That's Hank Williams Jr., born to Boogie right here in Real Country. Hey, listen, I shouldn't have to tell you this, but if you see someone on TikTok telling you to do a parasite cleanse, why don't you call your doctor first? They say that they're causing liver failure. Please be careful.
1: The U.S. Treasury quietly released its official financial report for 2025. It appears by its own numbers, the U.S. government seems insolvent. It's reported that the Treasury shows about $6 trillion in assets and over $47 trillion in liabilities. Add it all up, and it looks like the U.S. owes more than $130 trillion it doesn't have. 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
1: News this hour from Town Hall. I'm Ron Taylor. The situation has grown more desperate by the hour in Venezuela as people dig through the rubble of collapsed homes and apartment buildings. The country is now on its fourth day after the devastating 1-2 punch of 7.2 and 7.5 magnitude earthquakes. And as correspondent Charles de Ledesma reports, amid a disappointing government response, many people are taking their appeals to finding missing loved ones online.
2: With communication patchy, social media and online registries have become a crucial tool for many Venezuelans seeking information and resources beyond sparse government statistics.
1: Engineers and other experts say the back-to-back earthquakes on Wednesday were among the most intense to hit the country in more than a century, leveling buildings and leaving more than 1,430 people dead and scores injured. SRN News and our parent company, Salem Media, are partnering with Christian nonprofit Food for the Poor to rush emergency aid to victims of this tragedy. Listeners wanting to help can find an online banner at the top of the website at srnnews.com. The latest attacks across the Persian Gulf show the potential for the Iran war to spin out of control.
3: Iran launches new attacks, a drone assault targeting Bahrain and against a ship in the Strait of Hormuz, likely Tehran's response to overnight airstrikes by the U.S. Those were in response to an Iranian drone attack Thursday on a ship trying to get out of the strait. This comes as the two countries are trying to reach a final accord to end the conflict following an interim peace deal. Vice President J.D. Vance on social media Friday night saying Iran should just pick up the phone if there are disagreements about the ceasefire agreement, but violence will be met with violence. I'm Julie Walker.
1: News and analysis at townhall.com. I'm Ron Taylor.
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10: We'll have partly cloudy and hot conditions for today. A stray shower or thunderstorm will still be possible. High temperatures in the lower 90s. Mostly clear tonight, lows in the lower 70s, and then mostly sunny and hot on our Monday, highs in the mid-90s. 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They know auctions.

There's Trisha Yearwood here in Real Country. Hi there, I'm Tammy Lively. Finally saw Toy Story 5 with my grandkids over the weekend. Wow, I loved it. Giving it two big old thumbs up.

0: That's Brad Paisley right here in Real Country. He's just released a new duet recently with Miranda Lambert. It's called Someone Else's Arms. Good stuff. Make sure you give it a listen. Keep it here. Going to do some Garth for you next.
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0: You're in real country with Justin Moore. You know, I think a lot of farmers feel exactly that way. Speaking of farmers, Farm Aid coming up in September, September 26th. Tickets are on sale now. It's going to be in Virginia Beach for the first time ever. Hey, keep it right here. We've got some great music coming for you. We're going to do some Tammy Wynette when we come back.
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0: It's Darius Rucker right here in Real Country. You know, we all know he's a huge football fan. He's got that Darius Rucker collection at fanatics.com. You can check it out there. But he has just signed a deal with the WWE to do some WWE stuff in that Fanatics collection. I had no idea. He said he has been a huge wrestling fan for his entire life. That's pretty incredible. Keep it here. We've got some great music on the way. Billy Currington coming up, and we're going to get to some Conway Twitty next.
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1: News this hour from Town Hall. I'm Ron Taylor. The death toll from Venezuela's dual earthquakes has risen to more than 1,400 people.
2: Crews in Venezuela are still searching for people 3 days after two back-to-back powerful earthquakes. Authorities have now blocked access to La Guaira, the epicenter of the destruction north of the capital, Caracas, where more than 14,000 military and police are patrolling. Acting President Delcy Rodriguez says on state TV that Venezuela is not alone and that the country is receiving help from all over the world. She says rescue workers from Italy have just arrived. I'm Donna Water.
1: SRN News and our parent company Salem Media are partnering with Christian nonprofit Food for the Poor to rush emergency aid to victims of the tragedy. 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By one key metric, the U.S. economy is thriving, but as Ken Lorman reports, new data shows that the United States continues to lead the world in attracting investment capital as well.
3: So far this year, the U.S. has drawn in about $350 billion in net global investment, while China is seeing capital outflows and growth in Europe and Japan remains sluggish. Conservatives say that's no accident, pointing to strong innovation in areas like AI, powerful U.S. dollar, and a lighter regulatory touch that's fueling business growth and mergers. They argue pro-growth policies are keeping America the top destination for global money, reinforcing its economic dominance. Ken Lorman reporting.
1: A United Airlines passenger jet nearly hit a drone as it was landing at Newark Airport in New Jersey. The FAA said the flight crew reported seeing the drone only about 100 feet below during final descent on Friday. The Boeing 737 landed safely, and the FAA is investigating. News and analysis at townhall.com.
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6: We'll have partly cloudy and hot conditions for today. A stray shower or thunderstorm will still be possible. High temperatures in the lower 90s. Mostly clear tonight, lows in the lower 70s, and then mostly sunny and hot on our Monday, highs in the mid-90s. 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
1: On a warm summer's evening, on a train bound for nowhere, I met up with a gambler. We were both too tired to sleep, so we took turns of staring

There's Sarah Evans, Suds in the Bucket, on a Sunday morning right here in Real Country. Hey there, I'm Tammy Lively. Let's grab a hammock. We're just a swinging with John Anderson right here in Real Country.

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2: Kenny Chesney, Take Her Home, right here in Real Country. Have you seen any of the video coming out of Vegas? He's at the Sphere out there right now. Wow. Just wow. I haven't been there yet, but I'm going to have to check that out. I guess Kenny's got a new album coming up, too. We can look forward to that. It'll be out September 25th. It's called Silver Sands Marina, his 21st studio album.

0: You're in real country with Hank Williams Jr., little family tradition. How you doing? I'm Tammy. You've probably heard by now, but M&M's is introducing a version of their candies made without any artificial dyes. They have decided to remove them from their products, so beginning in August, marking their 85th anniversary, there will no longer be blue or brown candies in their line.
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0: There's Travis Tritt. I'm going to be somebody right here in Real Country. I think he's done pretty well for himself. You know, he says of all the jobs he's ever had, being a dad was the hardest and the most rewarding thing he's ever done. He and his wife have three kids. Hey, listen, I'm going to get on out of here. Have a great rest of your weekend. I'll be off tomorrow, but I'll see you bright and early Tuesday morning. Go Team USA. I'll leave you with that and just be kind to one another.
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1: News this hour from Town Hall. I'm Ron Taylor. The U.S. has responded to a drone attack in the Strait of Hormuz as Iran violates the ceasefire.
2: U.S. Central Command says the targets were missile and drone locations and coastal radar sites in Iran. President Trump blamed Iran for a drone strike on a ship in the Strait of Hormuz, saying it violated the ceasefire. Before the strikes, the president was asked if Iran would face consequences.
3: We didn't miss it. Nobody saw it coming, and it hit a ship and did some damage. Can't do that, Seth.
2: Arsenio Dominguez with the International Maritime Organization says ships have been in contact with Iran about using the strait, but in this case...
4: What I can confirm to you is that it was not contacting the authorities in Oman in order to transit following the evacuation framework.
2: Ed Donahue, Washington.
1: Tensions are high in Venezuela as the death toll rises to 1,430 after two powerful earthquakes struck 3 days ago. Families have reported that 68,900 people continue to be missed. SRN News and our parent company Salem Media are partnering with Christian nonprofit Food for the Poor to rush emergency aid to victims of this tragedy. 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Three firefighters have died, two were injured while battling fires on the Colorado-Utah border. The U.S. Wildland Fire Service says they were responding to the Knowles and Gore fires Saturday. Wildfire activity has intensified across the western U.S. due to hot, dry, and windy weather. The largest blaze, the Cottonwood Fire, has grown to over 144 square miles in southwest west Utah. Utah's governor declaring an emergency earlier this week. And Colorado's governor Saturday followed suit and authorized the National Guard to help. News and analysis at townhall.com.
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8: We'll have partly cloudy and hot conditions for today. A stray shower or thunderstorm will still be possible. High temperatures in the lower 90s. Mostly clear tonight, lows in the lower 70s, and then mostly sunny and hot on our Monday, highs in the mid-90s. 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

steel horses with wheels and we ride. We burn up that road to old Mexico, blend in with the desert

0: That's Cody Johnson here on Real Country. So Lainey Wilson, of course, a singer and a songwriter, also now an actress. The movie Reminders of Him that she makes her acting debut in is going to be available on the streaming service Peacock starting July 10th. To set a reminder for that, don't miss Lainey Wilson's acting debut. The movie, again, Reminders of Him in July on Peacock.
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0: Love will turn you around. Kenny Rogers, right here on Real Country. We're back at it with more music from Charlie Pride and Locash, Hometown Home, coming up next on Real Country.
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18: We'll have partly cloudy and hot conditions for today. A stray shower or thunderstorm will still be possible. High temperatures in the lower 90s. Mostly clear tonight, lows in the lower 70s, and then mostly sunny and hot on our Monday, highs in the mid-90s. 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

0: Charlie Pride on Real Country. 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
1: Breaking news this hour from townhall.com. I'm Michael Harrington. The military has launched a second round of airstrikes targeting Iran this morning at President Trump's direction. That came as Tehran hit both Bahrain and Kuwait, underscoring the rising tensions over the interim deal between the two nations to end the war. Iran's Revolutionary Guard claimed the Bahrain and Kuwait attacks and threatens a, quote, complete halt in talks with the U.S. Democratic infighting is intensifying following the wave of socialist victories in New York City primaries. Several Mamdani-backed progressive candidates defeated incumbents endorsed by House Democratic leader Hakeem Jeffries.
2: The winners running on a leftist platform are now signaling they will challenge Jeffries directly, raising new questions about the party's direction. Republicans are seizing on the moment, arguing it highlights growing divisions and a shift toward more progressive policies within the Democratic Party.
1: Correspondent Ken Lorman. Lawmakers subpoena billionaire investor Leon Black after a contentious interview on payments to Jeffrey Epstein. Here's correspondent Bernie Bennett with that.
3: The House Oversight Committee served subpoenas to Black on Friday after lawmakers said he refused to answer some questions about his years-long relationship with Jeffrey Epstein, a time in which he paid the disgraced financier at least $158 million. Black is a co-founder and former chief executive of the private equity firm Apollo Global Management, who stepped down in 2021 amid fallout over his ties to Epstein. He became the 16th person to appear before the committee as part of their broader investigation into the web of wealth and influence around Epstein. Bernie Bennett, Washington.
1: Three firefighters have died and two were injured while battling blazes on the Colorado-Utah border. Officials say they were responding to the Knowles and Gore fires yesterday. Wildfire activity has intensified across the western U.S. due to hot, dry, and windy weather. More on these stories at townhall.com.
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1: A heat wave is swamping Central and Eastern Europe with record temperatures in Switzerland, the Czech Republic, and Denmark. In fact, Denmark saw its hottest day since 1874, reaching 99 degrees yesterday. In Germany, the Autobahn suffered damage due to the heat and travel warnings were issued. The Czech Republic recorded its hottest day ever, too. In France, hospitals are under pressure and even events have been postponed. The UK is seeing a slight temperature drop after record highs. Italy remains on red alert. A magnitude 5.9 earthquake has struck parts of Pakistan and Afghanistan, causing panic amongst residents. The Pakistan Meteorological Department reported the epicenter was in the Hindu Kush region of Afghanistan. The quake Saturday was also felt in Islamabad and other regions. An official from the Provincial Disaster Management Authority says there are no immediate reports of damage or casualties. Pakistan is located in a busy seismic zone. News and analysis at townhall.com. Gracie the giraffe has been found.
5: Giraffes are not particularly vocal, but they do run. Though Gracie is thought to have more wandered off from a private ranch in the Texas Hill Country about 2 weeks ago. Now the Rayall County Sheriff reports an aerial search finally located the three-year-old about 4 miles south. Owner Vic Jones contacted a veterinarian and began putting together a team to bring the giraffe safely back to Cedar Hollow Ranch, about 100 miles west of San Antonio. And while that will take some work, Jones says Gracie is in good shape, standing there deep in the Texas Hill Country, swishing her tail. I'm Ben Thomas.
1: Around 15,000 Vespas buzzed through Rome on Saturday, celebrating the scooter's 80th anniversary. Enthusiasts from Europe and the U.S., Australia, and as far away as the Philippines gathered to honor the iconic brand. It became famous after featuring films such as Roman Holiday. More on these stories at townhall.com.
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7: We'll have partly cloudy and hot conditions for today. A stray shower or thunderstorm will still be possible. High temperatures in the lower 90s. Mostly clear tonight, lows in the lower 70s, and then mostly sunny and hot on our Monday, highs in the mid-90s. 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

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Bobby Braddock wrote it. Tracy Lawrence took it to the top of the charts in 1996 and spent 3 weeks at number one. Here's Time Marches On.

0: Real Country. Start your morning with anything better than George Strait. She let herself go. It's Buzz here. The fertility rate, the U.S. birth rate, is plummeting, and everybody's blaming your iPhone. Yep, phone is to blame for the drop in birth rates. The study says the iPhone is responsible for about a third to a half of the birth rate decline among women ages 15 to 44. The overall fertility rate has fallen by 22% in the last 20 years. Researchers say that the iPhone has caused a drop in time spent with friends and socializing, and that ultimately is leading to the drop in birth rates.
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0: That's Jason Aldean here on Real Country. I don't want to alarm you, but Shark Week is coming again this summer on the Discovery Channel. That's the week that they, you know, they devote to all of the shark-related programming on the Discovery Channel. They've been doing that for like 20, 30 years now. In a related story, Nantucket man recently wrestled a great white shark with his bare hands. He dived on the 8-foot shark and dragged it toward the shore. He did it to free a hook from the shark's jaws. The good news is he then released the shark. I don't think the shark appreciated it, though.
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11: We'll have partly cloudy and hot conditions for today. A stray shower or thunderstorm will still be possible. High temperatures in the lower 90s. Mostly clear tonight, lows in the lower 70s, and then mostly sunny and hot on our Monday, highs in the mid-90s. 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

0: That's Exile on Real Country. Give me one more chance. And Buzz here, how about some Lone Star on the way? How about some Garth Brooks? It's all coming up as we get ready for another hour of Real Country. 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
2: Praise the Lord, praise the Lord. This is your brother in Christ, Ricardo Rios, and your program is All About Jesus Radio Ministry. Let us pray this morning before we start in this morning. Father, in the name of Jesus, Lord, we give you thanks for the opportunity that you grant us, Lord, to be today in this place. Lord, we give you thanks, Lord, for your blessings, many blessings that you give us, Lord. Thank you for the strength, praise the Lord, that you give us every day, Lord. Thank you for the blessings that you give us. Thank you for everyone in this morning, Lord, that has got up this morning to listen to the word of God, Lord. We pray for them. We pray for a special blessing. We pray, Lord, that you move in a special way today, that you speak to us, Lord, through your word. And we ask you this in Jesus' name. Amen and amen. Praise the Lord. Well, brothers and sisters, we're going to listen to a song and we'll be back with the message after this.

0: Praise the Lord, praise the Lord. What a beautiful song in this morning, praise the Lord, to start the day, praise the Lord. I want you to go with me to the book of John, chapter 3, praise the Lord. And we are going to read some verses there and go from there, praise the Lord, with the help of God. The Bible says, praise the Lord, there was a man of the Pharisees named Nicodemus, a ruler of the Jews. The same came to Jesus by night and said unto him, Rabbi, we know that thou art a teacher come from God, for no man can do these miracles that thou doest, except God be with him. Jesus answered and said unto him, Verily, verily, I say unto thee, except a man be born again, he cannot see the kingdom of God. Nicodemus said unto him, How can a man be born when he is old? Can he enter the second time into his mother's womb and be born? Jesus answered, Verily, verily, I say unto thee, except a man be born of water and of the Spirit, he cannot enter into the kingdom of God. That which is born of the flesh is flesh, and that which is born of the Spirit is a spirit. Marvel not that I said unto thee, Ye must be born again. The wind bloweth where it listeth, and thou hearest the sound thereof, but canst not tell whence it cometh and whither it goes. So is everyone that is born of the Spirit. Nicodemus answered and said unto him, How can these things be? Jesus answered and said unto him, Art thou a master of Israel, and knowest not these things? Verily, verily, I said unto thee, We speak that we do know, and testify that we have seen, and ye receive not a witness. If I have told you earthly things, and ye believe not, how shall ye believe if I tell you heavenly things? And no man has ascended up to heaven, but he that came down from heaven, even the Son of Man, which is in heaven. And as Moses lifted up the serpent in the wilderness, even so must the Son of Man be lifted up, that whosoever believe in him shall not perish, but have eternal life. For God so loved the world, that he gave his only begotten Son, that whosoever believe in him should not perish, but have everlasting life. For God sent not his Son into the world to condemn the world, but that the world through him might be saved. He that believe on him is not condemned, but he that believe not is condemned already, because he had not believed in the name of the only begotten Son of God. And this is the condemnation, that light is come into the world, and men love darkness rather than light, because their deeds were evil. For everyone that does evil hated the light, neither cometh to the light, lest his deeds should be reproved. But he that does truth cometh to the light, that his deeds may be manifest, that they are role in God, praise the Lord. Chapter 3 of John, praise the Lord. You know, when I was reading this, praise the Lord, there's a lot of things to discuss, praise the Lord, in this chapter, praise the Lord. One of them, praise the Lord, is Nicodemus, praise the Lord. Nicodemus was a ruler of the Jews, praise the Lord. But Nicodemus was one of those, praise the Lord, who was impressed by Jesus' signs, wonders, and miracles, praise the Lord. He was, we might say, one of the few, praise the Lord, of the Pharisees, of the teachers of Israel, who was impressed by the miracles that Jesus was performing, praise the Lord, in all the areas where he was, praise the Lord. If we read John chapter 2, verse 23, the Bible says, praise the Lord, now when he was in Jerusalem at the Passover, in the feast day, many believed in his name when they saw the miracles which he did. So many people saw the miracles that Jesus did. Many people were witnesses to the wonders and miracles, praise the Lord, that Jesus performed during his ministry, praise the Lord. Nicodemus was one of those that with his own eyes, praise the Lord, saw the lame walk, praise the Lord, hallelujah. He saw the blind open his eyes in front of his own eyes. He saw, praise the Lord, the dead being raised from the dead. Hallelujah. So Nicodemus, praise the Lord, knew, hallelujah, in his own heart, that no man could be used in this magnitude of power, praise the Lord, if God was not with him, praise the Lord. As a man, praise the Lord, he was impressed by this. But he knew that no man could do these things if God was not with him, praise the Lord. He said in verse 2, the same came to Jesus by night and said unto him, Rabbi, we know that thou art a teacher come from God. He knew, he recognized, hallelujah, the authority and the power. Just as last week I was talking about the centurion, he recognized the authority and power of God, praise the Lord. He said, for no man can do these miracles. No man can do the things that you are doing except God be with him, praise the Lord. Jesus answered and said to Nicodemus, praise the Lord, verily I said unto thee, except a man be born again, cannot see the kingdom of God, praise the Lord. I tell you, probably it took by surprise Nicodemus, praise the Lord. Nicodemus was probably expecting another answer. But the answer that he received that night was the most important answer of his life, praise the Lord. Amen. Except a man be born again, he cannot see the kingdom of God, praise the Lord. And just like, praise the Lord, right now we know what happened in that instance, in that moment, bro. But if you put yourself at that time with Nicodemus, we probably would be also confused as he was, praise the Lord. Nicodemus, praise the Lord, tell Jesus, how can a man be born when he's old? Hallelujah. Can he enter the second time into the womb of his mother? Praise the Lord. How many times, praise the Lord, we stop seeing the spiritual blessing and we see everything with carnal eyes, praise the Lord. How many times in our life, praise the Lord, we focus in the early things, praise the Lord, and forget about that there is a God, praise the Lord, that can make things happen in our life, praise the Lord. Nicodemus, praise the Lord, at that moment thought that Jesus was talking, praise the Lord, something that was terrenal and earthly, praise the Lord. But you see, Jesus was talking about something that was spiritual. Born again, praise the Lord. That word in the ancient Greek, praise the Lord, means, praise the Lord, which is an of them, praise the Lord, is translated from above, praise the Lord. And which means, praise the Lord, that what Jesus was talking about was something that it was spiritual. It was something that it was not carnal, but spiritual, praise the Lord. When Nicodemus, praise the Lord, heard him said these things, praise the Lord, Jesus answered to him, "Verily, verily, I said unto thee, except a man be born of water and of the Spirit, he cannot enter into the kingdom of God," praise the Lord. Then in verse 6, Jesus explained, "That which is born of the flesh is flesh," praise the Lord. "And that which is born of the Spirit is spirit," praise the Lord. "Marvel not that I said unto thee, ye must be born again," praise the Lord. "The wind bloweth where it is, listening, and thou hearest the sound thereof, but canst not tell whence it cometh, and whither it goes," praise the Lord. "So is everyone that is born of the Spirit," praise the Lord. A good example of that is Philip, praise the Lord. Philip, when he was guided by the Spirit to speak to the eunuch, praise the Lord, the Spirit of God guided him, hallelujah, to speak to the eunuch, because the eunuch was reading the book of Isaiah, and he didn't understand what he was reading, praise the Lord. Hallelujah. We see how the eunuch, when he understood the word of God, praise the Lord, hallelujah, he saw, praise the Lord, water, and he said, "What can stop me from getting baptized?" Praise the Lord. And he was baptized at that moment, praise the Lord. And the Spirit of God took Philip and took him to another place, praise the Lord. That's like, praise the Lord, a good example of what Jesus was telling Nicodemus, praise the Lord. Those that are guided by the Spirit, we are like the wind, praise the Lord. Hallelujah. Peter speaks of being born by God's great mercy, praise the Lord, in 1 Peter 1:3, praise the Lord. James speaks of God, praise the Lord, bringing us forth by the word of truth, praise the Lord, in James 1:18, praise the Lord. Titus, praise the Lord, speaks to us of the watching of regeneration, praise the Lord. And that is in Titus 3:5, praise the Lord. Romans, praise the Lord, speak of dying with Jesus and rising anew, praise the Lord. That's in Romans 6, verse 1 through 11, praise the Lord. 1 Corinthians speak of new believers as newborn babies, praise the Lord. 1 Corinthians 3, verses 1 and 2, praise the Lord. 2 Corinthians speak to us as a being a new creature in Jesus, praise the Lord. The born again experience, praise the Lord, is an encounter that you have with God, praise the Lord. And it's a change, praise the Lord. Being born again, hallelujah, takes change in our life, praise the Lord. We change from what we were to a new creature, praise the Lord. That's why Jesus told Nicodemus, "You need to be born again," praise the Lord. Hallelujah. Nicodemus, praise the Lord, answered and said to Jesus, "How can these things be? How can this happen?" Praise the Lord. Jesus answered and said to him, "Art thou a master of Israel, and knowest not these things?" Praise the Lord. But you know, it is in the whole Bible, praise the Lord. That's why Jesus said, "Don't you know these things?" Praise the Lord. Hallelujah. Jesus, praise the Lord, enters into a conversation with Nicodemus, praise the Lord. Hallelujah. And said to him, "Verily, verily, I said unto thee, we speak that we do know and testify that we have seen, and ye receive not a witness. If I have told you early things, and ye believe not, how shall ye believe if I tell you of heavenly things?" Praise the Lord. "And no man has ascended up to heaven, but he that came down from heaven, even the Son of Man, which is in heaven. Praise the Lord. And as Moses lifted up the serpent in the wilderness, even so must the Son of Man, praise the Lord, be lifted up. Praise the Lord. Hallelujah. Jesus explained, praise the Lord, to Nicodemus, praise the Lord, that the bronze brings the word, hallelujah, the analogy of Jesus brings an analogy concerning the Old Testament and the serpent, praise the Lord. Jesus point out to Nicodemus the Old Testament event that occurred, praise the Lord, in the book of Numbers, where God instructed to Moses to lift a bronze serpent on a pole to heal Israelites who were dying of snake bites, praise the Lord. Jesus explained, hallelujah, to Nicodemus, Nicodemus, praise the Lord, I, hallelujah, also must be lifted up, praise the Lord. I must be crucified. So that whosoever looks to me and believes in me will have eternal life. Hallelujah. Hallelujah. And the core message of all things, hallelujah, the core message of all, praise the Lord, is John 3:16, praise the Lord, where God says, praise the Lord, for God so loved the world that he gave his only begotten Son, that whosoever believe in him should not perish, but have everlasting life, praise the Lord. This is the message, hallelujah. This is the good news, praise the Lord. For God sent not his Son into the world to condemn the world, but that the world through him might be saved, praise the Lord, hallelujah. So what is our call today? To believe in him. To believe in his name, to believe that he came and that he died on the cross of Calvary for all sins, praise the Lord. Who is condemned? The one that is condemned is the one that does not believe in him, praise the Lord. The Bible says in verse 18, chapter 3, verse 18, he that believe in him is not condemned. But he that believed not is condemned already, because he had no belief in the name of the only begotten Son of God, which is Jesus, praise the Lord. And this is the condemnation, praise the Lord, that light is coming to the world, and men love darkness rather than light, because their deeds were evil, praise the Lord. This is the message today. And if you are listening to this program and you don't know God, praise the Lord, here is the message for you. God loves you so much that he gave his only begotten Son, that whosoever believes in him should not perish, but have everlasting life, praise the Lord. Nicodemus, praise the Lord, a teacher of Israel, needed to be taught a few more things, praise the Lord, in life, praise the Lord. Every day of our life is a teaching lesson, praise the Lord, for us, praise the Lord. But the core message is the same, praise the Lord. It's the same message. God loved the world that he gave his only begotten Son, praise the Lord, that whosoever believe in him should not perish, but have everlasting life. But once I believe, there has to be, hallelujah, an experience, born again experience in my life, because Jesus said it. I have to be born again. I have to have an experience that transformed and changed my life. I cannot be the same person. If I used to cuss before, I don't cuss anymore, hallelujah. If I used to lust before, I don't lust anymore. There has to be a change. There has to be a transformation in my life, praise the Lord. I cannot be, hallelujah, a Christian on Sunday and a wicked person on Monday, praise the Lord. There has to be a change, a transformation, praise the Lord, hallelujah. I have to be the same always, transparent and vertical in every way of my life, praise the Lord. So here is the call, praise the Lord. Here is the call for you to make a commitment with him, praise the Lord. Hallelujah. to make a commitment with Jesus, praise the Lord. He that believes in him is not condemned. But he that believes, the belief not is condemned already because he had no belief in the name of the only begotten Son of God, praise the Lord. Hallelujah. In this day, I want to pray for you, praise the Lord. Father, in the name of Jesus, Lord, I pray for everyone that has listened to this program and this message. I pray, Lord, that you touch them today. If there's anybody, Lord, that is, hallelujah, walking with one foot in and one foot out, let him have a personal, profound experience with you, Lord. Hallelujah. I pray for those that are walking, Lord. Hallelujah. They are being faithful to you, that you bless them, that you protect them, Lord. Protect them from all temptations, Lord, from all lose, Lord. Hallelujah. Give them the strength through the gift of the Spirit, Lord. Hallelujah. And I pray for them that you heal them if they are sick in this morning, Lord. And I ask you this. In Jesus' name I pray, amen and amen. God bless you and see you next time. Praise the Lord.
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I'm just holding on to my faith. Good morning. This is the long-running gospel show, all the way live from Lebanon, Tennessee, streaming live around the world. We bring you the best in traditional gospel music, and we do it just like that. Okay, I want to give a big shout out to my technical person, JB. He has been with the gospel show since the beginning. He is the one that throws me out to the world every Sunday morning. He will say, get ready, 3, 2, 1, you're on. And I will say, good morning, this is the Long Running Gospel Show with Miss Dean, and that's how it works. He's amazing, absolutely amazing. Okay, later in the broadcast, I will go live remote to the Sunshine State, where the ocean meets the sky. Ron Bubba Rhodes is standing by with the scripture and the prayer. And Mr. Neil Kansas says, have a blessed day. Okay, moving on. The Wilson County Black History Committee would like to thank all the people that came out and supported the Juneteenth celebration. Okay, moving on. The Wilson County Black History Committee will celebrate America 250 on Saturday, July 18th at the historic Pickett Chapel located at 209 East Market Street, Lebanon, Tennessee. This event is from 1:30 p.m. to 4 p.m. Special guests will be Wilson County veterans. There is going to be presentations, storytelling, and conversations. Light refreshments will be served. For more information, contact the Wilson County Black History Committee or call 615-360-8279. And also, the annual Lebanon Clowns Negro League baseball team will be celebrating on July 26th at 3 o'clock p.m. at the historic Pickett Chapel. And for more information, there will be more details later on. And that's the Lebanon Clowns Negro League baseball team. Okay, moving on. This afternoon at 2:30 p.m., Mrs. Ann Pearson will be ordained as the first ever deaconess at the New Shiloh Church. She would love to see all her family and friends there if possible. This is a huge accomplishment. Show up for Ann this afternoon. New Shiloh is located at 349 Sugar Flat Road, Lebanon, Tennessee. Okay, moving on. Today, our condolences go out to the family of the late Mr. Terrence Bender and also the late coach Hester Gibbs. He was from a family of 17 siblings, 11 girls and 6 boys. He will always be remembered as the legendary Lebanon High School coach. He was inducted into 3 Athletic Hall of Fames, and he had an influence on many players' lives, and condolences to all other bereaved families, and prayers for all the victims of earthquakes, fires, floods, tornadoes, and he keeps showing us who's in control. And at this time, I'm going back to music.

0: to the founder and creator of The Gospel Show and the original host, the late John R., along with co-host, the late Miss C. and Sister J. Thank you, we love you, and may God bless and cherish your souls.
1: 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Good morning. I'm Yvonne McCarver. 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
1: Okay, Ron Bubba Rhodes, are you there?
2: Yes, I am, Miss P.
1: Are you shaking in your boots?
2: I really am. I wish I had some on.
1: Okay, do you have the scripture and prayer for us?
2: Yes, I do. Today's scripture comes from Hebrews 11, chapter, the first verse. And it reads as follows. Faith is being sure we will get what we hope for. It is being sure of what we cannot see. Let us pray. Dear God, thank you for the gift of faith. Forgive us when we rely solely on what we can see. Our path is unclear. Order our steps. Thank you. Back to you, Ms. Dean.
1: Amen and amen and amen. Okay, what would you like to say to the listeners this morning?
2: I just want to give a shout out to JB, man, for all those years of his steadfast professionalism, being there, you know, to handle the show and help you put everything together every week, each and every week, actually. And he always give me those last 10 seconds of butterflies before I come on.
1: Yeah, he saved me from canceling the gospel show back in the winter. In the nearly 20 years, we had never canceled the gospel show. I said, oh, no, JB, I'm not going to do it this week. He said, yes, we are. And he came and got that music Thursday. We are not going to cancel the gospel show. We are going, you can do it from home because I'm in control. I'm right here with you.
2: So yes, we can.
1: Yes, we can.
2: Also, to give a quick shout out to Ann Pearson Huddleston. I'm sorry, Ann Huddleston Pearson. I'm proud of her, and I wish I could be there for her big day, her big moment.
1: Oh, yeah, I certainly hope to be there this afternoon. That's a huge accomplishment, huge accomplishment.
2: Yeah, that's really something, man. I didn't see that coming, but I'm so proud of her. I'm happy for every, you know, for all that she has brought forth and what she will do in that position. I'm really, really, really happy for her.
1: Okay, Mama Ann. Okay, the dynamic bishop just walked in. What would you like to say to the bishop?
2: Good morning, dynamic bishop.
3: Good morning, Dynamic Bubba. I say it all the time.
1: And also, she celebrated a birthday yesterday.
3: Yes.
1: 62 years young.
3: Yes, I
1: did.
2: Happy
3: Thank
2: Happy
3: you.
2: Birthday.
1: I tell you, we're getting on up there, aren't we?
3: We are.
2: Yeah. Well, some folks.
1: Well, yeah, like you not getting old, too, huh?
2: Well, that's a wonderful thing to have, you know, to continue to celebrate birthdays.
1: Oh, yeah. True. Yeah. It proves that we're still on this side for now, you know.
3: That's right.
2: Hey, living well is the best revenge.
1: Okay, if there's nothing more, I'm going to let you go.
2: I'm going to continue to enjoy the show. Have a good Sunday, everybody.
1: All right. Okay, I'm going to click you off. Okay, what's up, Bishop?
3: Hey, Mr. Ain't Nothing Much. Just thankful to be here to see another day.
1: Ain't
3: and
1: that the truth?
3: I celebrated a birthday on yesterday and so grateful for that.
1: Okay, I have a text from David Heron, who I call 6 o'clock.
3: 6 o'clock.
1: 6 o'clock in the morning, straight up and down,
3: all
1: straight
3: right.
1: up and
3: well,
1: down.
3: I just called him Cat all these years.
1: He would like to wish his beautiful wife, Cynthia Heron, a very happy birthday. And she celebrates July the 4th, Bishop.
3: Ooh, that's all right.
1: Independence Day. Yes. Independence Day. And also I have a text from Mrs. Ellen Rumble, and she says, good morning, Miss Dean. Parker and I are listening this morning, and much love to you all. So I think she's in Florida this morning. She's kind of back and forth,
3: okay.
1: But she's tuned in. Miss Ellen Parker. No, Miss Ellen Rumble, and her grandson is Parker. I'll get it right, Bishop.
3: That's all right.
1: Okay, we're going back to music.

Okay, I have some text. Mr. Neil Kansas says, tell the bishop happy belated birthday. And he says that 6 o'clock looked just like his dad with all those muscles. Wow. And Cynthia Heron says, good morning, Miss Dane and Bishop Dr. Fite. Enjoying the program. Praying everyone has a blessed and wonderful day. And praying everyone is blessed, safe, and have a wonderful July 4th holiday. And also, my sister Erol says she would like to wish Cynthia Heron a very happy birthday. And she is celebrating on next Saturday. And also, I wish Cynthia Heron a very happy birthday. She is an amazing church member. Absolutely amazing. I couldn't say enough about her, Bishop. Couldn't say enough. Okay, we'll go back to music.

0: I miss Dane saying my goodbyes for today. I hope to be back next week. Same place, same time. If it's God's will and life lasts, Bishop.
1: Everyone have a blessed and God-filled day.
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1: Thank you for tuning in to the Words of Hope broadcast. I'm Brother Randy Rollins. We're thankful for another opportunity God has given us to share a portion of His Word with you. We're thankful for each one who's tuned in today. If you're listening today and you've been saved by God's grace, please pray for the message as it goes out today. Pray for me as I try to fulfill this ministry, for I certainly do stand in need of God's help. And the prayers of God's people mean more to me than you know. There's power in prayer today. The Bible tells us that God's ear is not too heavy that He cannot hear. But God is willing to hear our prayers if we'll come to Him in the right manner. And He is able to hear and answer our prayers. And He desires us to come to Him and talk to Him each and every day. So please lift me up in your prayers, for I certainly do stand in need of God's help. If you're listening today and you have not been saved, then we especially hope that you will consider God's Word. The most important thing for you to do is to consider the condition of your eternal soul and where that you're going to be in eternity when you leave this life. The message on our heart today is directed toward those that have not been saved. So we hope that you'll just take a few moments of time to consider what God is saying unto you through His Word. In a moment, I'll share an address that you can write if you would like to correspond with us. If you have a prayer request you'd like to send, or if you have any questions or comments concerning the messages we bring or concerning the Holy Scriptures, then please feel free to write. If you have acquaintances who live outside of the Middle Tennessee radio listening area, we hope that you will tell them that they can live stream the Words of Hope broadcast each week at this time by going to the call letters of WANTFM.com. And the broadcast can be live streamed worldwide wherever that there's internet access. And again, those call letters are WANTFM.com. The address you can write to correspond with us is Words of Hope, Post Office Box 22, Hendersonville, Tennessee, 37075. We want to consider some scripture that's found over in the book of Romans in chapter 5. The Apostle Paul, under the inspiration of God's Holy Spirit, penned this, and we'll begin reading at verse 6. For when we were yet without strength, in due time Christ died for the ungodly. For scarcely for a righteous man will one die. Yet peradventure for a good man some would even dare to die. But God commendeth His love toward us, in that, while we were yet sinners, Christ died for us. Much more then, being now justified by His blood, we shall be saved from wrath through Him. For if, when we were enemies, we were reconciled to God by the death of His Son, much more, being reconciled, we shall be saved by His life. And we'll stop reading at that point. And last Sunday at church, we were singing a song, and there was a line in this song that brought this a thought to my heart. And the line of that song went something along these lines. It says, once I wandered in sin's black night, and there was no way that I could make my wrongs right. And that is the thought that's on our heart today, is that as lost humanity, we were not able to make our own wrongs right. In other words, there is nothing that we can do within ourselves to atone for our own sins. It says here in verse 6 that we read in Romans 5, for when we were yet without strength, in due time Christ died for the ungodly. Without strength there means to be weak. And this is not referring to the physical body, but this is speaking in spiritual terms concerning the condition of a lost person's soul. And whenever that a person reaches the point in life that they have the understanding of right and wrong and good and evil, then at that very point, mankind becomes lost and separated from God, becomes responsible for their sinful condition. And the Bible plainly teaches us that all have sinned and come short of the glory of God. There has never been a person that has lived in this world outside of the Lord Jesus Christ that has not committed sin. The Bible tells us that we all possess a sinful nature within us when we're conceived. And when we're born into this world, we have that sinful nature. And because of that sinful nature that we inherit from the first man, Adam, and we'll get into this in just a moment about how that sin and death entered into this world. But whenever that you gain that knowledge of good and evil, and you realize that you have that sinful nature within you, then at that very point you become lost and separated from God. You become without strength then. In other words, there is nothing that you can do within yourself to save yourself. And I think about it this way. If you were on a boat in the middle of the ocean and there was no land for thousands of miles and you fell overboard into the water, except someone do something to rescue you from that situation, you will certainly die. You will either die of fatigue and drowned, or you will die of thirst because you cannot drink the ocean water. Or you may be consumed by a shark or something of that nature. But the fact is, unless someone throws you a lifeline, except someone comes by and helps you, you're going to die. In other words, you're without strength to save yourself from the condition that you would be in if you were in the middle of the ocean and no land for thousands of miles. And that is a condition that you're in today if you're lost and separated from God. There is no hope for you outside of the Lord Jesus Christ. He is your lifeline, and He is the only one that can save you. As we read here in this passage in Romans 5, that when we were without strength, Christ died for the ungodly. Jesus Christ paid the price for my sin and for your sin. It goes on to say that God commended His love toward us in that while we were yet sinners, Christ died for us, and that we are justified by His blood, and that we can be saved from the wrath to come. So there is wrath that awaits those who fail to believe on the Lord Jesus Christ for the salvation of their soul. And that wrath is when you die, your soul will go into a place of eternal torment that is called hell. And you will suffer in that horrible place because that you have failed to believe on the lifeline that God has thrown to you, which is the Lord Jesus Christ. If you fail to put your trust in Him, then there will be no hope for you. There's no one else that is going to be able to save you. You cannot do anything within your own self to atone for your sins. You cannot save yourself. But Jesus Christ had to pay the price for us because He, as we said before, was the only person that ever lived in this world that did not have sin about Him or within Him. When the Virgin Mary, when the Holy Spirit overshadowed her, in the second chapter of the book of, or in the first chapter of the book of Luke, you'll find this, how that the Holy Spirit came upon the Virgin Mary and overshadowed her because God had chosen her to be the mother of the Lord Jesus Christ. Jesus Christ, being the second person of the Godhead deity, He had to take on a human body in order to come into this world that He might die and pay the sin debt for you and I. But He could not be born of the seed of man because the sinful nature is passed to us through the seed of the biological father. So Jesus Christ did not have a biological father, but His father was a God. And the Holy Spirit conceived Jesus Christ in the womb of the Virgin Mary. And when he was born, he did not possess that sinful nature. And he lived a perfect life for you and I. And he had to do that in order to pay the sin debt that was necessary to appease a holy and just God toward sinful mankind. So Jesus Christ, he paid that price. He shed his blood as the atoning sacrifice for my sin and for your sin. And he rose again the third day to overcome death, hell, and the grave, and to give hope to all that would put their trust in him, that they can also have a resurrection from the dead unto everlasting life. So Jesus Christ, he is the only way of salvation today. Now, we want to consider how that sin and death came into this world. And I know that we've preached on this many times on the broadcast, but there may be some listening today that have never heard this. And you may be thinking today, well, why did God create man to be in such a state, to be ungodly and to be sinners? And why is everything so messed up in this world? And people want to blame God and question God for that. But God is not to blame for your lost condition today. And he is not to blame for the evil that is in this world today. As you go back into the very beginning, in the book of Genesis, when God created all things, you'll notice in Genesis chapter 1 that each day of the creation, whatever that he created on that day, he proclaimed it to be good. And then on day 6, in verse 31 of Genesis chapter 1, it says, "And God saw everything that he had made, and behold, it was very good." So God, when he finished the creation on day 6, he had created mankind on day 6. So mankind would be included in everything that God deemed very good. And very good means to be vehemently magnificent. In other words, it was perfect. There was nothing bad or evil about the original creation. But God, being a loving God, a holy God, a perfect God, he created everything after his own nature, which was good, holy, and perfect. But we find that Satan, who had rebelled against God, and the angels also were very good. But we find that Lucifer, who was later named Satan, that he was lifted up in pride against God, and he wanted to overthrow God. But God cast him from his position, and he came to the earth. And we find in the third chapter of Genesis that he began to converse with the first woman, Eve, who was Adam's wife. Adam and Eve being the first two human beings that lived in this world, God having created them. And we find that Satan, through his craftiness, that he deceived Eve into doing something that God had told Adam not to do. In the previous chapter in Genesis 2, we find that God had told Adam that he could eat of all of the fruit of the trees of the Garden of Eden, except for one tree, which was the fruit of the knowledge, or the tree of the knowledge of good and evil. And he warned Adam and told him explicitly, "Do not eat of that tree, for in the day that you eat thereof, you shall surely die." And we find that Satan deceived Eve into eating of that tree. And then Eve, the Bible says, gave unto Adam, who was with her, of that fruit, and Adam did eat. And the Bible says that as soon as Adam ate of that fruit, that their eyes were opened, and they realized that they were naked. And that nakedness was not only a realization of their physical nakedness, but they realized that their sin, the transgression that they had just committed, was open unto the eyes of God. And we find that they became ashamed of their condition. And the Bible says that they sewed fig leaves together to try to cover their nakedness, thinking that if they could do that, that maybe everything would be all right with God. So we find that it was because of the sin of Adam that death and destruction and sin came into this world. Romans 5:12 tells us, "Wherefore as by one man sin entered into the world, and death by sin, so death passed upon all men," or all mankind, "for that all have sinned." So that sinful and disobedient nature that Adam then possessed within him when he ate of that fruit, it is passed to us all. And because of that, we commit sin. The Bible tells us that if a person say that they have no sin, then they are a liar. So there is none good, no, not one. David said in Psalm 51:5 that, "Behold, I was shapen in iniquity, and in sin did my mother conceive me." So mankind possesses that sinful nature. And because of that, when we become lost and separated from God, we have nothing that we can offer to God pay for our own sin debt. But it took a perfect sacrifice, and that sacrifice was the Lord Jesus Christ. And we want to notice, and we've covered this many times on the broadcast as well, that after that Adam and Eve sowed those fig leaves together, we find that later on, God provided coats of skins unto Adam and Eve to cover their nakedness. And those coats of skins represented bloodshed or death. And that was pointing to the sacrifice of the Lord Jesus Christ. It was prophesied in Genesis 3:15 that one would come through the seed of the woman that would bruise the head of Satan and be the Savior of the world. And those coats of skins that God provided for Adam and Eve was a picture or a figure of that coming seed, which was the Lord Jesus Christ. And Adam and Eve had to look ahead to that coming sacrifice in order to be saved from their sinful condition. So from the very beginning, God showed mankind that it would be through the Lord Jesus Christ that salvation could come. And He was the only one that could pay that debt. And as it said in Romans chapter 5 and verse 6, "In due time Christ died for the ungodly." God had already, before He created anything, had established this plan of salvation. And He, in His infinite foreknowledge, knew when that Christ was going to be sent into this world. And though it was about 4,000 years after Adam and Eve lived in this world, He still came, and all who lived before He came could be saved by faith in Him, looking ahead to His coming sacrifice, just as we look back as His already having come and died for us. So Adam and Eve were without strength when they sowed those fig leaves together. That did not save their souls. They could do nothing to redeem themselves, but God had to provide that which would cover their sins. And those skins that He gave them, that represented what the Lord Jesus Christ was going to do. And they had to look ahead to that coming sacrifice in order to be saved. So, if you're listening today, you might be thinking, "Well, I think that I can live good enough to make it into heaven. I think that I can reform myself enough that my good deeds will outweigh my bad deeds, and I'll be able to get into heaven if God sees some of the good things that I've done." But we want to notice some scripture over in the book of Matthew in chapter 7. Jesus was doing the teaching here in verse 21. He said, "Not everyone that saith unto me, Lord, Lord, shall enter into the kingdom of heaven, but he that doeth the will of my Father which is in heaven. Many will say to me in that day, Lord, Lord, have we not prophesied in thy name, and in thy name have cast out devils, and in thy name have done many wonderful works? And then will I profess unto them, I never knew you. Depart from me, ye workers of iniquity." So you could live a very religious life. You could pretend you can pretend that you're a Christian or even a preacher, And you can do the very best you can to help others. And you can do the best you can to try to stop doing the bad things that you're doing and try to live a better life. But all of those things will not pay for the sin of your soul. You still have that sinful nature within you, and that nature must be changed. And the only way that it can be changed is to be born again by the Spirit of God. God is the one who must perform that upon your heart. And regardless of what acts, what a good religious deeds that you might do in this body, it will not change the fact that you still have that sinful nature within you. Over in the 12th chapter of Matthew, we want to consider some scripture here. In verse 43, Jesus doing the speaking, "When the unclean spirit is gone out of a man, he walketh through dry places, seeking rest, and findeth none. Then he saith, I will return into my house from whence I came out. And when he is come, he findeth it empty, swept, and garnished. Then goeth he and taketh with himself seven other spirits more wicked than himself, and they enter in and dwell there, and the last state of that man is worse than the first." So we find that Jesus here was speaking about someone who had an unclean spirit, and it says that this unclean spirit went out of this man. And I see this as meaning that a person who is living an ungodly life, they may begin to try to clean up their own lives. They may, within themselves, try to get rid of the bad habits they're doing, whether it be drinking or cursing or fornication or stealing or whatever it might be. They may cast those things away from them and try to live a better life. But if the person's inward man or soul has not been born again by the Spirit of God, then what happens is that you may reform yourself for a while, but if you continue on in an unregenerate condition, there will be more sins that will take up their abode in your life. And we find here that a person that tries to reform themselves ends up in a worse condition than they were in the very beginning. Why? Because a person must be cleaned up from the inside out. Jesus talked about the cup and the platter over in the book of Matthew. I believe it's in the 23rd chapter when he was speaking unto the Pharisees, and he told them in verse 26 of Matthew 23, "Thou blind Pharisee, cleanse first that which is within the cup and platter, that the outside of them may be clean also. Woe unto you, scribes and Pharisees, hypocrites, for ye are like unto whited sepulchres, which indeed appear beautiful outward, but are within full of dead men's bones and of all uncleanness. Even so ye also outwardly appear righteous unto men, but within ye are full of hypocrisy and iniquity." So the Lord was pointing out to these Pharisees who tried to live a very religious life before the eyes of men, but they did not believe on the Lord Jesus Christ for their salvation. They did not believe Jesus was the Messiah, and they were trying to get to God through their religious ceremonies and by keeping the law of Moses. The law of Moses was not intended to save anyone, but the law was given to point out to human beings that we are sinners and that we cannot save ourselves, that we cannot keep that perfect law. But Jesus Christ did keep that perfect law, and you must trust in Him and in His righteousness in order for you to be born again, to have that inward man cleaned up. The cup and the platter here, the outside of that cup and platter was referring to the outward body or your outward actions. And as we said before, you may try to reform yourself and try to live a better life, but that will avail nothing. But your inward man, your soul, must be completely changed. It must be regenerated through the power of God. And that comes through repentance toward God and faith in the Lord Jesus Christ. You cannot do anything to save yourself. You are without strength. You are hopeless to do anything, any works, to save your own soul. But you must trust in the Lord Jesus Christ for the salvation of your soul. The process of regeneration. It is a supernatural act. That is why we cannot do it for ourselves. All that you can do is allow God to do that for you. So the Holy Spirit must have His work in the salvation of your soul. It takes the Spirit of God to regenerate a lost soul. It cannot be attained through a good works or through a religious ceremonies. You cannot join a church and call that salvation. Baptism will not wash away your sins. But the Bible teaches us that before that you can do any good works that are pleasing unto God, before that you can be a church member, before that you can receive water baptism and partake of the Lord's Supper and live a life pleasing to God, your inward man must, first of all, be born again by the Spirit of God. The Bible plainly teaches us that it is not by works that we are saved. Over in Titus, in chapter 3, we want to read some scripture that we use quite often on the broadcast, but it has never changed, and it never will change. In Titus chapter 3, in verse 4, it says, verse 3 of Titus chapter 3, "For we ourselves also were sometimes foolish, disobedient, deceived, serving divers lusts and pleasures, living in malice and envy, hateful and hating one another. But after that the kindness and love of God our Savior toward man appeared, not by works of righteousness which we have done, but according to His mercy He saved us by the washing of regeneration and renewing of the Holy Ghost, which He shed on us abundantly through Jesus Christ our Savior, that being justified by His grace, we should be made heirs according to the hope of eternal life." So this scripture points out to us the condition that we're all in when we become lost and separated from God. When you reach the point in life that you understand good and evil, that you understand that you have transgressed God's law. And the Bible tells us if you keep the whole law, but yet offend in one point, it is as if you were guilty of everything that is sinful, because God gave us the law. And if you offend in one point, you have transgressed God's law. And we find here that he talks about how that we all have that sinful nature about us and the evil things that we do. But then he goes on to say in verse 5 that it is not by works of righteousness which we have done that we are saved, but according to His mercy, by the washing of regeneration and renewing of the Holy Ghost. And this washing of regeneration is referring to the Holy Spirit of God applying the blood of Jesus Christ to your eternal soul, your lost and sinful soul. Over in Revelation chapter 1 and verse 5, it tells us that Jesus washes us from our sins in His own blood. And there in Romans chapter 5, it talked about how that we're justified through the blood of Jesus Christ. He is the atoning sacrifice for our sins. So the Holy Spirit, when a lost sinner trust in the Lord Jesus Christ for salvation, the Holy Spirit applies that blood to that soul, that inward man, and it cleanses that sin and washes it away. And then that soul is regenerated or reborn. That is what it means to be born again by the Spirit of God. It is a supernatural act that God will perform within your soul. And there will be a change that will come upon you, and it comes from the inside out. And it has nothing to do with any good works that you might try to do. But God is the one who must perform that upon your soul. And if you try to get to heaven, if you try to save yourself by doing good works or by trying to keep some type of ordinance, then you will fail. But you must be washed in the blood of Jesus Christ through the power of God's Holy Spirit. So if you're listening today and you have never been saved, if you feel the guilt and condemnation of sin upon your heart, then you need to come unto God. He is drawing you unto Him. And it is His goodness that is drawing you. His love is drawing you into Him because He wants to save you. But you must come before Him. You must humble yourself and pray unto the Lord. And you must place your total reliance upon Jesus Christ and what He did for you on the cross of Calvary. And when you truly put your trust in the Lord, then God will take away that guilt and condemnation from your heart, and peace will come in, and you'll be able to feel God's presence in your soul. May God bless you is our prayer. God.

In the sweet by and by, we shall meet on that beautiful shore. And that was Johnny Cash opening up this Sunday edition of God's Country. I'm JB, here, your host here until noon today. Thank you for listening. And this is WANT FM 98.9, WCOR AM 1490. And I'm JB, live and local until noon, right now, 26 minutes before 9 o'clock. Opening, let's say this first. Hot week coming up leading to the 4th of July. Right now, 81 degrees in Middle Tennessee, and a hot and humid 93 degrees this afternoon for Lebanon and Middle Tennessee. Okay, opening scripture at Proverbs chapter 3. 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In all your ways acknowledge Him, and He will make your paths straight. Larry Ford coming up next on WANT, and this is Child of the King.

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4: 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And we'll see you Friday, July 3rd at 7 p.m. for the 4th of July parade.
5: We'll have partly cloudy and hot conditions for today. A stray shower or thunderstorm will still be possible. High temperatures in the lower 90s. Mostly clear tonight, lows in the lower 70s, and then mostly sunny and hot on our Monday, highs in the mid 90s. 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

He is there. And that was the Crist family, and the title was I Know Why. 7 minutes right now before 9 o'clock. I'm JB. And

Adore him with joyful songs. Know that the Lord is God. It is he who made us, and we are his. We are his people, the sheep of his pasture. Enter his gates with thanksgiving and his courts with praise. Give thanks to him and praise his name. For the Lord is good and his love endures forever. His faithfulness continues throughout all generations. New Tradition next is the group. As for me and my house, we will praise the Lord is the song.

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2: I want you to turn in your Bibles this morning to the book of Acts, the 13th chapter. The 13th chapter of the book of Acts today, I'm going to read from verse 6 down to verse number 12. This morning, the thought on my heart, I want to look at a man in our scripture today. My thought this morning, I want to talk to you and I want to expose to you what I'm going to call the spirit of Elymas. The spirit of Elymas. The book of Acts chapter 13, verse number 6. When they had gone through the Isle of Patmos, or Paphos, they found a certain sorcerer, a false prophet, a Jew, whose name was Bar-Jesus, which was with the deputy of the country, Sergius Paulus, a prudent man, who called for Barnabas and Saul and desired to hear the word of God. But Elymas, the sorcerer, for so his name is by interpretation, withstood them, seeking to turn away the deputy from the faith. Then Saul, who is also called Paul, filled with the Holy Ghost, set his eyes on him. And he said, O full of all subtlety and all mischief, thou child of the devil, thou enemy of all righteousness, wilt thou not cease to pervert the right ways of the Lord? And now, behold, the hand of the Lord is upon thee. Thou shalt be blind, not seeing the sun for a season. And immediately there fell on him in the midst a darkness, and he went about seeking some to lead him by the hand. Then the deputy, when he saw what was done, believed, being astonished at the doctrine of the Lord. Where the Spirit of God is making a way, the devil will always try to take a stand. When the God of heaven is moving and operating, the adversary will always seek to stop that. That's not just in a church. Primarily today, I'm looking at that in your life. Acts chapter number 13, Paul has been saved and preaching for about a decade and a half. He is on his first missionary journey, which will take him from Antioch of Syria on a year-long journey that will ultimately take him up through Galatia and back down into Antioch of Syria. At the beginning end of this missionary journey, he makes his way to the modern-day island of Cyprus, and he's making his way down to the southwestern corner, and he comes to a city called Paphos. There in Paphos, he goes into the synagogue, and Barnabas and Paul, or Saul as the scripture tells us, he begins the process of preaching, and people get hungry. Every week it grows, and every week it gets more and more. And finally, the deputy, the magistrate of that countryside, a man whose name was Sergius Paulus, wants to hear the word of God. He's curious. He believes that there's something to what this man, Paul, is preaching. I want to hear about it. He had a genuine hunger for the things of God. God was moving, but watch what the devil does. He brings a man named Elymas, a sorcerer, a magician, a man full of the devil himself. This man named Elymas, he comes, and the Bible says he comes with one goal. That goal is to withstand this man, Sergius Paulus. To withstand the ministry of the Apostle Paul. You say, what does it mean? Write this down. Look in verse 8. Watch what the Bible says. It says, but Elymas the sorcerer withstood them. Circle that word withstood in your Bible and write down this definition. What does it mean to withstand this ministry? It means this: to set oneself against, to arrange in a battle formation in order to confront the onset of what's happening. Now, beloved brothers and sisters, I remind you right now, here is what is happening. The Apostle Paul is preaching. He's getting headway for the things of God. And what does the devil do? He stops, opposes, withstands, tries to put a halt to what's going down in the house of God. He cannot stand that Sergius Paulus is getting hungry for the things of God. So what does he do? He tries to oppose that. Elymas comes and he says, I will not allow this to happen where I have been operating. Brothers and sisters, I remind you right now, the devil will not stop when God has started something. God will always move in our minds, our hearts, our lives, our families. It's not a matter of God moving. It's a matter of how much we let the adversary withstand again. That's the spirit of Elymas. The spirit of Elymas, it comes against us when God is working in our lives, our families, our friends, and our ministry, and our job. And he's moving and we see it and we're hungry for the things of God. The adversary will send somebody, something, some situation, some mindset, some opposition that will seek to oppose and stop what God is doing. Remember this, God will not let the devil stop you. It is not possible for the devil to stop us. So what does he do? He tries to oppose us to make us stop. He cannot shortcut the plan of God in my life, but he can make me fear, get anxious, get worried, get torn apart, get confused, get all messed up with this mindset that comes upon us. And he can't stop me, but he can get me to stop moving forward. Some of you right now, you are stalled out in your Christian walk. You're stalled out in your seeking of God. You're stalled out in 10,000 different things. And you are blaming 10,000 different reasons. But at the end of the day, those reasons are nothing but excuses. Because the devil can't stop us. He can simply oppose us. I'm going to tell you, I'm going to get on a bush hog one day. A friend of mine in North Carolina has probably 400 or 500 acres of hay fields that he mows. My brother was in my former church, got just a good guy. He had a John Deere tractor, and I'm telling you, it had 18 wheels behind it. It had to have 4,000 horsepower. I don't know if that's a lot, but it had it. My friend was out mowing one day, and he's got a bush hog. I don't know how big that bush hog was, but it's a big one. He's going down the way, and a little baby deer that tall stands in the field. Do you know what my friend does? He stops the tractor. Do you know what that, if I'm telling you, if there's a PETA lover in this room right now, I'm picking to show you right now. Do you know what that tractor could have done to that little Bambi? But he stopped. Why? Because something got in his path. That little deer had no power to stop that tractor, but somehow it got in the way and made that tractor stop. It had no power to shut it down, so what did it do? It got in the pathway and shut it down. That's what the devil does in our life. Now, that's a story that maybe you can't apply completely, but here's what happens in our lives. We start seeking God. I can't tell you how many people I have seen get in the house of God after being out of the house of God for so long, get back in the things of God, try to read their Bible, try to seek the face of God, try to live right, and the devil is not going to tolerate that. So what does he do? He sends all types of mindsets. He sends all types of fear. He brings people into our lives. He brings people into our pathway. He brings people into our journey. He brings people into our thoughts. And all of a sudden, when he can't stop us, he tears our nerves up and makes us stop. He can't shut us down. That's the spirit of Elymas. It's an opposing spirit. And right now, some of you have been stalled out on God, not because of God, but because you think that what you're facing cannot be beat. I'm telling you, you've got Holy Ghost horsepower in your life. And there's not one thing the devil can tie you up with if you just keep moving forward. But many of us have stalled out because of the spirit of Elymas. Let's look at that spirit this morning from our scripture. Number one, the first thing I want you to write down, you have to say, Brother Tyler, I do not understand. Why does the spirit of Elymas come against me? First of all, write this down. The domain makes him oppose us. You say, what is that? Well, if you remember back in verse number 6 of our chapter, the Bible says that the Apostle Paul and Brother Barnabas have made their way to the city of Paphos. It's a little city on the southwestern corner of the island of Cyprus, and he makes his way there. Now, here's what's interesting. Paul has been on the island of Cyprus up in the northeastern corner, but now he's down in the southwestern corner. When he was up in the northeastern corner, Elymas didn't give a rip about him. Elymas didn't care about him. Elymas did not pay attention to him. Paul's up there preaching. Paul's up there operating. Paul's up there doing a great work for the cause of Christ. Elymas doesn't care. But oh, baby love, when Brother Paul steps into the city limits where Elymas has been operated, you know what Elymas said? He said, oh, no, no, no. You're in my territory now. You've encroached on my territory now. I've been operating here unopposed. I've been operating here unfettered. I've been operating here untied down. And I'm not going to let you come into my territory. You say, what was it about Paphos? Well, Paphos was an island, or it was a city on that island, and it was the chief center of the worship of Aphrodite. Aphrodite was the Greek goddess of love and sexual immorality. And there in that temple at Paphos, there was all types of foolishness and all types of perversion and all types of wickedness and vile, wretched mindsets. But Elymas didn't care because he was able to operate, and it was tied together with governmental help. And Sergius Paul was the one that was allowing that worship. And as long as Elymas was tied into Sergius Paulus, he had power, he had authority, and he had his way. But here comes a Brother Paul, and he steps into town, and he says, I'm not putting up with that spirit of Aphrodite. I'm not putting up with that spirit of opposition. He said, I've come to town with a message, and that message is God has stepped out of heaven, and he was born in the womb of a virgin, and he was birthed that day in Bethlehem, and he lived in the city of Jerusalem and around the Sea of Galilee, and he died on Calvary's tree, and he was put inside of Joseph's tomb, and he got up the third day. He ascended from the Mount of Olives, and he ever lives right now to make intercession, and he frees the captive, and he brings liberty to those that are in bondage, and he sets the one that is at naught, he sets them at free, and he says, I've come to set this city free. And Paul steps into that domain, and he says, I've come with the message of hope. I've come with the message of life. And people start getting saved. And old Sergius Paulus, that old magistrate, he says, I want to know more about this God. And Elymas says, oh no, you're encroaching on my territory now. I won't just sit down and take what you're doing. So he opposes. What does that have to do with you? You do realize you and I were born in the devil's territory. You and I, before Jesus, were the devil's territory. You and I, BC, before Christ, we were the playing field of the devil. Our mind belonged to the devil. Our heart belonged to the devil. Our soul belonged to the devil. Our thoughts belonged to the devil. Our family belonged to the devil. But all that day, when the preacher man came our way and he preached the good, glad news of Holy Ghost-infused salvation, that day I got blood bought. I got spirit baptized. I got blood washed. That day I left the kingdom of the devil and I got put into the kingdom of light. And then my battle started. Why? Because the devil said, I'm not giving him up that easy. I can't take him back, but I can sure enough make him walk back my way. Some of you right now have been praying for family members. You've been praying for loved ones. You've been praying for your mind, your own self. And I'm looking around right now at some of you that are living, breathing testimonies of the grace of Almighty God. Some of you used to be so drunk, you couldn't tell if you were Moby Dick or if you were somebody that just liked liquor. But today, you're drinking from another fountain and you've given up that old lifestyle. And now, every now and again, it's as if something gets put in your mind. What is that? The spirit of Elymas says, I can't make you drink again, but I can make you want to drink again. I can't make you go back to shacking up with everything that walked, but I can put all types of thoughts in your head to oppose you. Some of you are getting serious about reading your Bible, getting up early walking and praying, getting up early seeking the face of God. And now all of a sudden, you say, God, I've set out to walk with you. Why am I struggling now? That's the spirit of Elymas who opposes you. I feel Holy Ghost in my soul right now. I know I ain't saved by feelings, but I'm feeling good right now, better than James Brown ever felt. I'm telling you right now, he says, you used to belong to me. I'm not taking this sitting down. And some of you right now have let the devil push you back because you think, I'm not what I thought I was. I don't have what I thought. No. You're dealing with that spirit of opposition. Do you know what you do? You put your head down and put your heart up and say, Lord, I'm moving forward by the grace of God. I'm keeping the territory that Jesus has given to me. I'm taking back what the devil stole from me. I'm moving forward with my life. I'm moving forward in my marriage. I'm moving forward with my thoughts. I'm moving forward with the plan of God. I'm not letting just because I'm in the devil's domain. I'm moving forward in Jesus' name. World War II. The last year of the war, the greatest battle of the entire war outside of the Normandy invasion was fought. It was called the Battle of the Bulge. Do you know the story of the Battle of the Bulge? The story is this. The Allies had liberated Paris and France from the Germans. They had absolutely whipped Hitler's war machine. In retreat, Hitler makes his way out of the country of France and across the German line. The Allies, thinking that it was all done, they crossed into what was called the Forest of the Ardennes. And in the Forest of the Ardennes, when they got into German territory, they say the Germans fought with everything they were. And it became one of the greatest battles that ever was. Why? Not because the enemy wasn't beat, but because the enemy doesn't give up their own territory without a fight. Just because your child isn't listening and you've been praying for him, it doesn't mean God's not answering. You just got to keep on praying and keep on living. Just because it doesn't seem like things are moving and it may seem like things are getting worse. You say, Brother Tyler, what do I do? You stay on your knees and you keep moving forward in the name of Jesus Christ. Keep believing God. Keep being faithful because you're walking in the devil's domain and he won't take it sitting down. The spirit of Elymas is worried about that domain. Number two, you say, what's the second lesson we must learn about the spirit of Elymas? Number two, we learn about the distinction. There is a distinction being made. There's a play in the words that I want you to pay attention to in verse 6. Watch this in verse 6. And when they were gone through the Isle of Paphos, they found a certain sorcerer, a false prophet a Jew whose name was Bar-Jesus. Circle that word Bar-Jesus. That is a Hebrew name. Now, look, if you will, in verse 8. Verse 8. But Elymas, the sorcerer. Elymas and Bar-Jesus are the same person. Bar-Jesus is his Hebrew name. Elymas is his Greek name. Stay with me. Isn't it interesting that Luke, the writer of the book of Acts, would give us his Hebrew name and his Greek name? Why? Well, he does something funny in verse 9, something that you don't pay attention to when you just read through. Watch what he does in verse 9. Watch it. Then Saul, who also is called Paul. Why would Luke give the adversary's two names and Paul's two names? You know why? Saul is a Hebrew name. Paul is his Greek name. So wait a second. I got the adversary, I got the good guy and the bad guy. Bad guy, good guy. I got bad guy's Hebrew name, good guy's Hebrew name. I got bad guy's Greek name, I got good guy's Greek name. Why? This is a Luke writing style. He's going to do what's called parallelism. Parallelism when writing in Koine Greek or in the New Testament, it is a way in the Scripture of comparing and contrasting two different things. Watch this. We're going to learn on one side, you've got Elymas Bar-Jesus. How does he accomplish his plan? Through witchcraft, through trickery, through sorcery, through compromise, through wickedness. But on the other side, you got Saul, who is called Paul. How does he get the job done? Here's how he gets the job done. Watch what it says in verse 9. Then Saul, who is also called Paul, filled with the Holy Ghost. Isn't it odd that Luke throws that detail in when he's talking about Saul and Paul? Why? Because he's comparing and contrasting the two. He's saying Elymas, how he got the job done. He had to trick people. He had to confuse people. He had to tear people's nerves up. You know how Paul got the job done? Son, he just preached and the Holy Ghost touched him and the Holy Ghost filled him. Do you know how Elymas kept a hold of Sergius Paulus? He had to make him feel guilty. He had to tear his nerves up. He had to make him feel like he was under a curse. But old Paul steps into town and he says, silver and gold have I none, but such as I have give I unto thee. I come in the mighty blood-stained name of Jesus Christ of Nazareth. You say, God, why would you let Elymas oppose Paul? Because it was God's opportunity to show what Paul was made of through the person of the Holy Ghost. Hear me. You and I think problems come in order to show us we can't. Problems come in order for God to show us He can. You and I allow opposition to stop us. God wants to bring opposition to show us how strong He is. Brother Tyler, I just got right with you. I'm just now seeking your face. And my family's just started falling apart. Why would the devil do that? To stop you? Why would God allow that? Why? To show you how powerful He is. You say, but they're fallen. Yeah, but they ain't gone. You say they're getting further away. Maybe that just shows us how long the arm of God is. You say the valley's getting deeper. Then it just shows us how loving the shepherd is. Problems don't come in order to show us we're useless. Problems come in order to show us how big and great our God is. Why would God leave us on this earth? To preach the gospel and to display His glory. When you get messed up, when your mind gets messed up, your thoughts get messed up, your family gets in shambles, and you keep staying faithful and you keep operating, people look at you and they look at me and they say, how did that crazy guy make it? He ain't got no sense. He ain't got no raising. He ain't got no education. He can't even use ain't right. He's up here just talking a bunch of junk. How did he make it? It can't be him. He ain't got the kind of talent. There must be somebody within him that just keeps taking him along and pushing him along and giving him the strength and the power to make it. How in the world can an old 90-year-old man that is so crippled up with arthritis and he just comes to the house of God and he sits there and people look at him and say, how'd you make it? And that little old man comes up at the end of the service and he grabs me around the neck and he says, Brother Tyler, I just want you to know I love you and you are a blessing to me today. It's not his power. It's not his ability. It's the Holy Ghost within him. I'm looking at you right now. And you know what you and me are. That's why we like each other. We're all pitiful. We're all just pitiful. How'd you make it? It had to be God. Tyler, how'd you get to where you are today? I ain't got no idea. Other than one day, the long arm of love reached down into the bucket of hell I was in, picked me up, put my feet on a solid rock, and gave me life. The problem in your life did not come to destroy you. God allowed it to come to display what he can do in us. Tyler, you gonna get old one day? I sure hope so. Because if I didn't get old, you know what that meant? I got dead. Tyler, what do you want to be when you're old? Number one, I want to have hair. That's number one. You say, that's vain. I can't help it. I want hair. Number two, you say, what if you would start losing your hair? I'm going to Turkey, man, and I'm going to let them plug me is what I'm going to let them do. I'm just kidding about that. I'm really not kidding about that. So here's what I'm saying. What do you want to be, Tyler, when you're an old man one day? Your back is crippled over. Your voice is weak. When your hands are arthritic and your legs can barely function. I want to be there what I am here. A display that God can do anything. The spirit of Elymas comes into our life and God lets it come into our life to show us how big God is. Number three, I want to show you something that pops out whenever you look at it. So we see the domain, we see the distinction. Then number three, write this down. We must look at the deception. The deception. If you look in verse number 8, we see, Elymas, why are you doing this? Why are you acting this way? What's your goal? Watch what he says in verse 8. But Elymas the sorcerer, for so his name is by interpretation, he withstood them. Watch this. Seeking to turn away the deputy from the faith. That word turn away, I want you to circle it. And I'm going to put it up on the screen. And it's important that you understand the Greek word. That phrase, to turn away, is one Greek word. It's the Greek word diastrepho. Now, write it down. I normally don't get you to do that, but it's important. Because it's going to be used one more time in our scripture. That word, that Greek word, diastrepho, it literally means to twist and confuse. It has the idea of twisting a piece of paper. Now, Tyler, why does that matter? I want you to watch something that happens in verse number 10. Paul done had enough of that spirit of Elymas. Watch what he says at the end of verse 10. And he said, O full of all subtlety and all mischief, thou child of the devil, thou enemy of all righteousness, here it is, wilt thou cease to pervert the right ways of God? Circle two words in that verse. That word pervert, circle it. Do you know what that word pervert is? It's that same word, diastrepho. Circle that word. He says, will you pervert? Will you twist? Will you confuse? Then he says, the right way. Circle that word right. There's a play on words, and here's the play. That word right, it literally means straight. So I'll give you the King Tyler version. Here's what Paul says. Will you confuse the clear way of the Lord?
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1: This is Pastor Kenneth Bowen right here with Call on God Today. Good morning, Lebanon, Middle Tennessee. Are you ready for some good gospel music? 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
2: 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For all flesh is as grass, and all the glory of man as the flower of grass. The grass withereth, and the flower fadeth away, but the word of the Lord endureth forever. And this is the word by which the gospel is preached unto you.
1: Amen.

I saw upon three crosses three men in agony. 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And oh, the hurt in this man's eyes, it just broke my heart in two. And it seemed I could hear him say, "Son, I'm doing this for you." I knelt beneath the third man's cross and slowly bowed my head. I reached out to touch his feet, and it stained my hands with red. And when I heard him cry in pain, I raised my eyes to see. The blood spilled from the third man's side, and some of it spilled on me. The third man wore a crown of thorns. Spikes held him to the tree. And I heard him say, "Oh God, my God, why hast thou forsaken me?" And there within the mighty crowd, the ones who mocked him cried, "King, save thyself if thou art king." And then the third man died. Suddenly, I heard the thunder roll. I saw lightning pierce the sky. The third man was still hanging there, and I began to cry. I saw the boulders fall and heard the breaking of the ground. Then I awoke, and though I dreamed, I touched my cheek and found.

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Get up and go to church today and worship the Lord. There's only two places you can go, and you can't stay here. You're going to heaven or hell. You better talk to God before you get there. JB, just go play something.

phone. I see our time is about gone. It's been good to be here. We're here every Sunday morning from 9:30 to 10 o'clock right here on WANT 98.9. Until then, get up and go to church, and may God bless.

three bridges, and every day your love, Lord, starts all over again, your love and your mercy. Before that, nothing is too hard for God, and that was JBIF, Jody Brown, Indian Family. And I am JB, and this is WANT FM 98.9, Lebanon, Tennessee, 12 minutes now past 10 o'clock. Somewhat cloudy today, but hot. It is already 83 degrees in Middle Tennessee and going up to 93 this afternoon. Hot and humid time of year is upon us. Scripture at Psalm number 57, verse 7. My heart is steadfast, O God, my heart is steadfast. I will sing and make music. Awake, my soul, awake in the dawn. I will praise you, O Lord, among the nations. I will sing of you among the peoples. For great is your love, reaching to the heaven, and your faithfulness reaches to the sky. Next on WANT, this is the Gospel Enforcers, and sign me up for the Christian Jubilee.

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Today is a good day to give our good God praise. And that was the Greens on WANT. Before that, Ivan Parker by request, and My Redeemer Lives. I'm JB, and this is God's Country. WANT FM 98.9, Lebanon, Tennessee, 27 minutes right now past 10 o'clock. We are here until noon, and we thank you for listening. Psalm number 23, one of the most beloved of all psalms. First part of it starts out, "The Lord is my shepherd, I shall not want. He makes me lie down in green pastures. He leads me beside quiet waters, and he restores my soul. He guides me in paths of righteousness for his name's sake. Even though I walk through the valley of the shadow of death, I will fear no evil, for you are with me." Lauren Talley coming up next on WANT. I will trust in Christ.

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5: We'll have partly cloudy and hot conditions for today. A stray shower or thunderstorm will still be possible. High temperatures in the lower 90s. Mostly clear tonight, lows in the lower 70s, and then mostly sunny and hot on our Monday, highs in the mid-90s. 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

goodbye. Bid this old world goodbye. And that was The Old Gospel Ship. And the artist was Garden. Make that Gordon Moat. I'm JB, and this is WANT FM 98.9, Lebanon, Tennessee. We thank you for listening. We are here until noon, right now, 20 minutes before 11 o'clock. Psalm number 121 begins, I lift up my eyes to the hills. Where does my help come from? My help comes from the Lord, the maker of heaven and earth. Phil Cross and Poet Voices coming up next on WANT by request, and Jesus is the key.

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I'm JB, your host, WANT FM 98.9. God's Country is a show. We are live and local, 5 minutes now before 11 o'clock. We thank you for listening. Hot and humid this afternoon, going up to about 94 degrees a little later. Psalm number 95 begins, "Let us sing for joy to the Lord. Let us shout aloud to the rock of our salvation. Let us come before him with thanksgiving and extol him with music and song. For the Lord is the great God, the great King above all gods." Booth Brothers next on WANT by request, "Try Jesus."

Michael Booth and Glorious Unfolding. And before that, starting out the 11 o'clock hour by the Crab Family, title was Never Been. It is 8 minutes past 11 o'clock. I'm JB, and this is God's Country, WANT FM 98.9, WCOR AM 1490. We do thank you for listening, and we are here until noon. Psalm number 117, Psalm 117. Praise the Lord, all you nations, and extol him, all you peoples. For great is his love toward us, and the faithfulness of the Lord endures forever. Praise the Lord. Ivan Parker next on WANT, and I rose to riches, and by request.

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I'm JB, and this is God's Country, WANT FM 98.9. We thank you for listening. We are here until noon. Starting scripture at Psalm 119, verse 1. Blessed are they whose ways are blameless, who walk according to the law of the Lord. Blessed are they who keep his statutes and seek him with all of their heart. The bishop's coming up, WANT, WCOR AM 1490. Don't want to leave that out. Bishop's next, and great things.

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5: We'll have partly cloudy and hot conditions for today. A stray shower or thunderstorm will still be possible. High temperatures in the lower 90s. Mostly clear tonight, lows in the lower 70s, and then mostly sunny and hot on our Monday, highs in the mid-90s. 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

Don't settle for anything less. Be blessed. And that was Ivan Parker. I'm JB, and this is God's Country, WANT FM 98.9, Lebanon, Tennessee, WCOR AM 1490. We thank you for listening 21 minutes before 12 o'clock noon. I'm JB, and we do thank you for listening. Psalm number 105 starts out, "Give thanks to the Lord and call on his name. Make known among the nations what he has done. Sing to him, sing praise to him. Tell of all his wonderful acts. Glory in his holy name. Let the hearts of those who seek the Lord rejoice. Look to the Lord in his strength and seek his face always." Kirk Talley coming up next on WANT, redeemed and washed white as snow.

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That was Amber Nellen Thompson and Michael English. And another time, another place. 10 minutes now before 12 o'clock noon. I'm JB, just about wrapping up God's Country. Thank you for listening this morning. 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Weather forecast for Middle Tennessee, Wilson County, Mount Juliet, Watertown. Today, Sunday afternoon, broken clouds, hot and humid, will be up to a high of 93 degrees. Tonight, mostly clear with moderately high humidity, low temperature 75 degrees. And tomorrow, Monday, will be mostly clear, hot and humid, a slight chance of rain showers. High temperature up to 97 degrees tomorrow, heat index of 100 degrees. 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

such disgrace. On my Calvary, take my place. Then I ask myself this question.

Elvis and Who Am I, wrapping up God's Country this morning. Thank you for listening. It is 1 minute before 12 o'clock noon. I'm JB, and this is WANT-FM 98.9, Lebanon, Tennessee. Going out with Elvis.

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1: Breaking news this hour from townhall.com. I'm Michael Harrington. Iran has again launched drone and missile attacks today on Bahrain and Kuwait in response to U.S. airstrikes earlier. Iran's Revolutionary Guard claims responsibility for the attacks that targeted Gulf states that house U.S. military bases. Iran now is threatening a complete halt in negotiations to end the war. OpenAI has

0: restricted the release of its new AI model at the request of the Trump administration. We get more on that from correspondent Bernie Bennett.
1: This move is part of a government effort to vet AI products for cybersecurity risks. OpenAI's rival, Anthropic, announced that the administration has approved a limited release of its cybersecurity model. Both companies will only provide access to a small group of trusted partners. OpenAI's new model, GPT-5.6 Sol, will be available to about 20 customers approved by the administration. The government's actions have sparked criticism, with some experts warning that unpredictable intervention could hinder U.S. companies. Bernie Bennett reporting.
0: Spencer Pratt is turning his attention to Los Angeles City Hall. After narrowly missing the mayoral runoff when late-arriving mail ballots pushed City Councilwoman Niafit Rahman ahead of him. Here's correspondent Ken Lorman with more on that.
2: Spencer Pratt is now focusing on allegations of voter fraud involving homeless residents on Skid Row. Claims currently under federal investigation, though no charges have been filed. Pratt says he plans to be more aggressive in his criticism of city leadership and claims he has information he believes could expose corruption. Ken Lorman reporting.
0: A heat wave is blasting parts of Europe with record temperatures in Denmark, Switzerland, and the Czech Republic. Denmark saw its hottest day since 1874, getting to 99 degrees. In Germany, the Autobahn had to be shut down in parts because of heat damage. More on these stories at townhall.com.
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0: Three firefighters have died, two more injured, while battling blazes in the Colorado-Utah border area. The U.S. Wildland Fire Service says they were responding to the Knowles and Gore fires on Saturday. Wildfire activity has intensified across the western U.S. lately due to hot, dry, and windy weather. The largest blaze, the Cottonwood Fire, has grown to over 144 square miles in southwest Utah. The governor has declared an emergency. Colorado's governor has followed suit. Anne Blythe, an Oscar nominee at 17, as Joan Crawford's wayward daughter in Mildred Pierce, has passed away at the age of 98. She later sang opposite Mario Lanza and Howard Keel in MGM musicals in the 1950s. Blythe was one of the last surviving performers from the old Hollywood studio system. The versatile star appeared in youth movies as well as dramas such as Another Part of the Forest and played opposite Tyrone Power and Gregory Peck. This is townhall.com. It's the 80th anniversary of the Vespa.
5: The sound of more than 10,000 Vespas making their way around Rome's Colosseum and past the Roman Forum. On Saturday, Vespa enthusiasts from around the world marked the 80th anniversary of the much-loved motorized scooter, Claudio Rossi says. For us Italians, it is precisely something that is in our blood, something innate. Vespa means wasp in Italian. It was invented by aircraft manufacturer Piaggio after the company's factory in Pontedera was destroyed in World War II. Since 1946, the company has sold about 20 million Vespas worldwide. I'm Donna Warder.
0: Today is Sunday, June the 28th, and some notable people are celebrating a birthday today, including the grand old funny man Mel Brooks. He is 100 years old. 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
8: We'll have partly cloudy and hot conditions for today. A stray shower or thunderstorm will still be possible. High temperatures in the lower 90s. Mostly clear tonight, lows in the lower 70s, and then mostly sunny and hot on our Monday, highs in the mid-90s. 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

I think he's doing pretty good. He's out on the road with his Off the Map tour through July. Dierks Bentley, Real Country. I'm Gary Walker, and you hear that? You want to get the door? Somebody's knocking, I think. I think it's Terry Gibbs on Real Country.

When he's in trouble with his mama, she calls him Zachary Dirk Top. Get in here. I just call him Zach Top. An award-winning man. He's got all kinds of awards. 2025 CMA award-winning singer-songwriter. Raised on a ranch in on the Sunnyside, Washington. That song went viral when he posted it on TikTok. I wouldn't lie to you about that. I never lied before that. Somebody's knocking. Go check the door, would you? Look in the people. I think it's Terry Gibbs. I'm Gary Walker, and I'm knocking on your door with more real country. Miss Patty Loveless on the way, Toby Keith and the Silver Fox, Charlie Rich from Real Country.

0: Charlie Richards, sometimes known as the Silver Fox. Sad to say we lost him 31 years ago, July 1995. Remember him for those big crossover hits, 1973, Behind Closed Doors. And you remember The Most Beautiful Girl in the World? You got to remember that one. And that one from 1977, just kind of rolling with more real country on the way.
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2: We'll have partly cloudy and hot conditions for today. A stray shower or thunderstorm will still be possible. High temperatures in the lower 90s. Mostly clear tonight, lows in the lower 70s, and then mostly sunny and hot on our Monday, highs in the mid-90s. 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

0: They have amazed and amused with over 1,000 concerts in their career, but they're not done yet. They're going to add to the count. 2026 Neon Moon Tour kicks off in September. They won't be alone. Tucker Wetmore will be there. It's Brooks and Dunn, and I hate to say it, but I'm down to my last broken heart on Real Country.
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You know, she came to see him one last time. Oh, and we all wondered if she would. And it kept running through my mind. This time, he's over her for good.

Chris Young said when he opened up for Alan Jackson in 2012, he gave him an autographed bottle of whiskey, and he's going to keep the cap on that bad boy. It's Real Country. Speaking of Alan Jackson, he's got a bad case of the Mercury Blues on Real Country.

You take a couple of Georgia boys, Jason Aldean and Luke Bryan, and put them together, and they kind of stir it up. They're not done playing stadiums in 2026, the two say. They announced a co-headlining Double Down Tour. We're talking about baseball, football stadiums across America. They made the announcement of 5 days after Jason and Luke played for 63,000 screaming fans at Sanford Stadium on the University of Georgia. How far does a goodbye go, I wonder? Before that, Alan Jackson got a bad case of the Mercury Blues. I know what's good for that. It would be more real country. I'm Gary Walker. Happy weekend. I'm going to play Mark Wills. I've got the King. It'll be George Strait on the way. And Mr. Willie Nelson from Real Country.

0: He turned 93 April 29th. What do you think he's been doing with all that time? Well, he was inducted into the Country Music Hall of Fame 1993, received the Grammy Lifetime Achievement Award 1999. Don't get me started on all those CMA and Grammys and ACM awards. 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
10: We'll have mostly clear skies for tonight. Lows will be in the lower 70s. Mostly sunny, hot, and humid for our Monday. High temperatures will be in the mid-90s. And even hotter for Tuesday and Wednesday. Sunny skies, hot and humid. High temperatures in the upper 90s with those morning lows in the mid-70s. With your severe view forecast, I'm Storm Specialist Drew Richards.
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0: Berlin Eugene Husky. That song spent 10 weeks at number one in 1960 up there on the wings of a dove on Real Country.
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member of the Country Music and the Rock and Roll Hall of Fame. It's Ms. Dolly. It's Real Country. I'm Gary Walker. Hey, don't be talking about me until you walk a mile in my shoes. It's Clint Black on Real Country.

0: You don't need a scorecard to know who he's talking about. Luke Combs, coming up on 6 years of marriage, August 1st, with his lovely bride, Nicole. And you know what they got to show for it? They got three boys. Yeah, Tex Lawrence, first baby boy, born Father's Day, June of 2022. Then here comes Bo Lee Combs, August of 2023. And the latest addition to the Combs family is Chet Wiley Combs. Congratulations to those two. And before that, put yourself in my shoes with Clint Black and see what I'm going to do. I'm Gary Walker. I'll tell you what I'm going to do. Happy weekend. I've got Freddie Fenderer queued up, ready to go, Tanya Tucker, and Justin Moore. And it's all from Real Country.
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0: Justin Moore says he's pulling back a little bit from touring in 2026 for health reasons. In addition to summer fairs and festivals, Justin was scheduled to open up for Riley Green on the Cowboy As It Gets tour. But not to worry, he says he's coming back this summer. You ain't seen the last of him. Time is a tick-tock ticking. I guess that means I need to play more real country. I'm going to play Blake Shelton and Bo Cephas on the way.
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12: We'll have mostly clear skies for tonight. Lows will be in the lower 70s. Mostly sunny, hot, and humid for our Monday. High temperatures will be in the mid-90s. And even hotter for Tuesday and Wednesday. Sunny skies, hot and humid. High temperatures in the upper 90s with those morning lows in the mid-70s. With your severe view forecast, I'm Storm Specialist Drew Richards.
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0: He was born 1949, the same year his daddy, 25-year-old Hank Williams Sr., made his debut on the Grand Ole Opry. It's Bo Sivas on Real Country.
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0: George, he don't need that old rocking chair. Go ahead, keep it. It's Real Country. I'm Gary Walker Conway with his cover of Bette Midler's The Rose.
1: Some say love, it is a river, and that it drowns the tender reed. And some say love, it's like a razor, and that it leaves your soul to bleed.

0: Why, that sounds like Keith Urban, who turns 59 years old October 26th this year. He was born in New Zealand, raised up in Australia, the younger of two brothers, so his nickname growing up was Suburban. Get it? Mm-hmm. You see what I did there? Suburban. We were us. And before that, Conway Twitty and the Rose. I'm Gary Walker. You know what I'm doing here. Yeah, on your weekend, happy Sunday. I've got more real country queued up on the way with Matt Stell, Joe D. Messina, and that boy from Georgia, Jason Aldean from Real Country.
1: Congress approved the actual Declaration of Independence July 4th, 1776. About 2 weeks after the attacks on Pearl Harbor, the Declaration and Constitution were hidden away to Fort Knox in Kentucky, where they remained until late 1944.
2: I pledge allegiance to the flag of the United States of America
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1: Nothing wrong with that. Let them boys grow up to be country. Do a little hunting and fishing out there in the woods. Roll their sleeves up and learn some of them southern manners. And, you know, things like yes, sir, no, ma'am. Don't hear enough of that nowadays. That's from his Desperado album. His latest album, his 12th studio album, Songs About Us. That dropped in 2025. I'm Gary Walker, and I'm going to drop more real country. Hang on for Willie and Dirk Spindley.
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5: We'll have mostly clear skies for tonight. Lows will be in the lower 70s. Mostly sunny, hot, and humid for our Monday. High temperatures will be in the mid-90s. And even hotter for Tuesday and Wednesday. Sunny skies, hot and humid. High temperatures in the upper 90s with those morning lows in the mid-70s. With your severe view forecast, I'm Storm Specialist Drew Richards.
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0: If you see somebody going down the road sideways, well, that's Dirks Bitley from Rio Country.
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1: News this hour from Town Hall, I'm Mary Rose. Iran has again launched drone and missile attacks on Beirut and Kuwait in response to new U.S. airstrikes. Iran's Revolutionary Guard claimed responsibility for the attacks that targeted Gulf states hosting U.S. military bases. Iran now threatens a complete halt in negotiations to end the war. Tensions continue over efforts to resume transits of the Strait of Hormuz. Three firefighters have died and two were injured while battling fires on the Colorado-Utah border.
2: The U.S. Wildland Fire Service says they were responding to the Knolls and Gore fires on Saturday. Wildfire activity has intensified across the western U.S. due to hot, dry, and windy weather. The largest blaze, the Cottonwood Fire, has grown to well over 140 square miles in southwest Utah. Utah's governor declared an emergency earlier, and Colorado's governor on Saturday followed suit and authorized the National Guard to help. Conditions have been critical, with record low snowpack and extreme drought fueling the fires. John Scott reporting.
1: OpenAI has restricted the release of its new AI model at the request of President Trump's administration.
3: This move is part of a government effort to vet AI products for cybersecurity risks. OpenAI's rival, Anthropic, announced that the administration has approved a limited release of its cybersecurity model. Both companies will only provide access to a small group of trusted partners. OpenAI's new model, GPT 5.6 Sol, will be available to about 20 customers approved by the administration. The government's actions have sparked criticism, with some experts warning that unpredictable intervention could hinder U.S. companies. Bernie Bennett reporting.
1: A dangerous heat wave will scorch much of the U.S. ahead of the 4th of July holiday. Forecasters say millions across the central and eastern U.S. will see temperatures high into the 90s.
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3: We'll have mostly clear skies for tonight. Lows will be in the lower 70s. Mostly sunny, hot, and humid for our Monday. High temperatures will be in the mid-90s. And even hotter for Tuesday and Wednesday. Sunny skies, hot and humid. High temperatures in the upper 90s with those morning lows in the mid-70s. With your severe view forecast, I'm Storm Specialist Drew Richards.

Papa, don't you worry about it none now. Everything's gonna be all right, Papa. They're teaching us a lesson today. We're learning pretty well, too. We've already learned a whole lot of stuff already. Things like

0: After all the bars are closed, you're going to find that guy right there, Thomas Rhett. He's going to be touching the East Coast, the West Coast, and all points in between this summer and fall. He has announced his 2026 Soundtrack to Life tour. 24 dates across America I'm talking about here, his 2026 tour. It opens up next month. He's going to kick it off July 9th in Nashville. The rest of the tour is going to find him playing arenas, amphitheaters on the East Coast, West Coast, cities in between. He's going to wrap it up October 24th. And before that, I played Reba, something about Little Rock. I'm Gary Walker. And I got something about more real country. I've got queued up on the way Blake Shelton, John Anderson, and Kenny Rogers.
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0: You take a little bit of Irish, mix in a little bit of Native American. You got that man right there. Kenny Rogers, born the fourth of eight children, August 21st, 1938. Sad to say we lost him in 2020. That's Kenny and Dottie together on Real Country. I'm Gary, and I got more Real Country on the way. Hardy and Ricochet.
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2: We'll have mostly clear skies for tonight. Lows will be in the lower 70s. Mostly sunny, hot, and humid for our Monday. High temperatures will be in the mid-90s. And even hotter for Tuesday and Wednesday. Sunny skies, hot and humid. High temperatures in the upper 90s with those morning lows in the mid-70s. With your severe view forecast, I'm Storm Specialist Drew Richards.
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0: How about that Team USA looking good in the World Cup? They play again on Wednesday. That's all of my time. Be blessed. I'm Gary Walker logging out on Real Country.
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1: News this hour from Town Hall, I'm Mary Rose. Iran has again launched drone and missile attacks on Tehran and Kuwait in response to new U.S. airstrikes. Iran's Revolutionary Guard claimed responsibility for the attacks that targeted Gulf states hosting U.S. military bases. Iran now threatens a complete halt in negotiations to end the war. New research is highlighting differences within the Democratic Party's diverse voter base.
2: According to Pew Research, black and Hispanic voters, while still largely aligned with Democrats, often differ from the party's more progressive wing. Many support economic liberal policies, but takes more moderate positions on social issues. They're also more likely to favor stricter border enforcement and stronger policing than progressive activists. The findings point to an evolving Democratic base, with key voting blocs not fully embracing the party's shift to the left. Ron Taylor reporting.
1: A heat wave will blast the eastern United States this week.
3: The National Weather Service says temperatures rising ahead of the July 4th holiday will feel hotter because of the high humidity that's arriving with it. The Weather Service says several days of high temperatures will settle in across the lower Great Lakes, the Mid-Atlantic and the Mississippi, and Ohio River valleys. That's expected to last into next weekend across the Great Plains, Southeast, and Mid-Atlantic. Some cities could see their highest temperatures of the year so far as they host World Cup matches and celebrations for America's 250th anniversary. John Scott reporting.
1: NASA is racing to save its Swift telescope from falling back to Earth with a daring rescue mission. The salvage effort gets underway as soon as this week with the planned launch of a robotic lifesaver. NASA has hired Catalyst Space Technologies to boost Swift to a higher orbit. More on these stories at townhall.com.
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1: A new Mississippi law takes effect Wednesday that targets immigrants illegally living in the state.
5: A law to take effect Wednesday in Mississippi authorizes the state's Department of Public Safety to compile a list of all immigrants in the U.S. illegally who are living in the state. The law says the department may use all reasonable lawful investigative means available to determine the number

0: identities of those immigrants, including country of origin, any criminal history, and the date, location, and status of deportation proceedings. Republican State Senator Angela Hill, who sponsored the measure, says states have a right and obligation to help the U.S. government in discouraging illegal immigration. I'm Donna Water.
1: Reports are swirling about Taylor Swift and Travis Kelce's possibly getting married at New York's Madison Square Garden. Nothing has been publicly confirmed by the couple. Breaking news and analysis at townhall.com. Argentina fans in Texas for the World Cup are engaged in heated debates with the locals, but this one has nothing to do with soccer.
2: It's not about who has the best team or players at the tournament. It's about who produces the best, most succulent steaks and how to prepare the meat. It was almost inevitable that there would be a beef about beef between two of the top cattle-raising areas in the world. Argentine beef is mostly grass-fed on open pastures. The result is leaner meat with intense earthy flavors. Predominantly grain-fed beef in Texas has more marbling and is known for a sweeter flavor. In both places, steak is deeply ingrained in diet and culture. Bob Agnew reporting.
1: 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From Blading Saddles to History of the World, Part 1, the producers, the Oscar Grammy-winning Emmy Tony winner has written, directed, and produced over 20 movies. More on these stories at townhall.com.
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5: We'll have mostly clear skies for tonight. Lows will be in the lower 70s. Mostly sunny, hot, and humid for our Monday. High temperatures will be in the mid-90s. And even hotter for Tuesday and Wednesday. Sunny skies, hot and humid. High temperatures in the upper 90s with those morning lows in the mid-70s. With your severe view forecast, I'm Storm Specialist Drew Richards.

Well, there's some Billy Currington with good directions. Tom Lang right here getting you through a Sunday evening as you and I wrap up the final weekend for the month of June. Here's Doug Stone. I say

Well, let's hope not. There, George Burge. I hope it's not too long before he has another hit on his hands. Tom Lang with more music on the way for you. Let me ask you, did you get a good night's sleep last night? You're going to get a good night's sleep tonight for your work week ahead? 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

0: Well, you just can't keep a good man down. There's some Alabama. More music coming up for you. And Lainey Wilson told Tim McGraw a little bit of a secret. She used to cruise by his old house.
1: And I finally found out about your letter.
2: Little girl from Franklin Parish.
1: I know it. I was.
2: Do you go home a good bit or not?
1: Not much. My first memory of my first house was of Ward 3.
2: I know. Every time, my grandpa, my mama's daddy, lived in Ward 3 for years and years. Wow. Every time we'd drive by that house, Mama said, that's where Tim McGraw was brought home. My very first concert was when he came to Rabel down on the farm tour.
1: Yeah, we played the Civic Center, I think, maybe, back then.
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16: We'll have mostly clear skies for tonight. Lows will be in the lower 70s. Mostly sunny, hot, and humid for our Monday. High temperatures will be in the mid-90s. And even hotter for Tuesday and Wednesday. Sunny skies, hot and humid. High temperatures in the upper 90s with those morning lows in the mid-70s. With your severe view forecast, I'm Storm Specialist Drew Richards.
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0: Well, there you go. We're going to take you back into the late 1970s on that one. Kind of a father-daughter team. Maybe a one-hit wonder, if you will, on the countryside of thing. The Kendalls, and Heaven just happens to be a sin away.
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y'all. Thank you so much. Boys, what a crowd we've got here tonight. Good-looking crowd, ain't it? I'm telling you what, we want to welcome everybody out to Sutton's Old Time Music here, and hope we got something lined out you're going to enjoy a little bit. Thank you, boys, here for coming out and helping me tonight. And Mr. Jackson Carter over here, he's nice to come. And Mr. Randy Pryor, he's on the bass back here. And you can give these fellows a big hand when I get through. And, yeah, we got Porter Wagner back. No. No, a good friend of mine. I've known this guy for many, many years, and he's from Dunlap, Tennessee. Mr. Terry Hatfield, he's going to help me out here and give us a pickle of that. So we appreciate

Oh, thank you, folks. Thank you so much. I'm going to introduce the banjo player now. He just landed at the Jackson County International Airport, and we sent the car after him and got him. He's just finished up his tour, and we appreciate him closing out his tour here in Granville, Tennessee. But he's the fearless leader of Clearview, been playing music for 84 years this December. So, no, he's one of my good friends from Hillham. He's the mayor of Hillham, Tennessee. Y'all give it up. That's Mr. Charles Giesling on the banjo.

0: Clearview Bluegrass, everybody. Kicking off the show tonight with some high-octane bluegrass going on up there. We'll hear more from them in just a moment. 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
1: Thank you so much. Thank you just a whole lot. We're going to go get a song about a county up in East Tennessee. If you folks are not familiar with Tennessee, this is one of the counties we got way east, called Hancock County. You know where that's at, don't you? Yes, sir. 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

0: On my mind. That's a dandy right there, Jackson. Sure is.
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Great sounding harmonies on that song, and doing a great job for us tonight. 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
0: 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Sutton General Store. Get you a double scoop ice cream cone, an R.C. cola, and a moon pie, maybe some of Miss Beverly Sutton's world-famous chicken salad. 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
4: Yeah.
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0: 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We have one more set to go, and we'll get to them in just a moment. 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

Yeah. Clearview Bluegrass just knocking it out of the park for us tonight. Great job by Jackson Carter there on that Bill Monroe tune. 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And we thank the good folks at the Tennessee Department of Tourism Development for sponsoring this portion of Sutton Old Time Music Hour. Let's keep that applause going, everybody, for our five wonderful segment sponsors for tonight's show. They are Wilson Bank and Trust, Carthage Safeway, Rackley Roofing, Advanced Propane, and the Tennessee Department of Tourism Development. We also thank the volunteers behind the counter. My name is Mac Griffin, and it's been an honor to be with all of you tonight. Tonight's Sutton Old Time Music Hour has been brought to you in part by Wildwood Resort and Marina in Granville, Tennessee, only a mile away from the T.B. Sutton General Store. 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Wildwood Resort and Marina, it's where you want to be. We have had a fantastic audience here at Sutton Old Time Music Hour tonight. Folks, have y'all had a good time this evening? And what do you think about this band on stage tonight? Well, let's head back up to the Wildwood Resort corner stage for one more song as we let Clearview Bluegrass take us on home tonight.

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